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0: dramatic sky unfolding here in New York City, and I gotta say, this is one of the more creative places to do an interview. So, Jen, what made you want to answer 73 questions at a Williamsburg mini golf course?
1: You know, during the pandemic, I was really jealous because my husband started golfing and he had like an outdoor activity. And so I'm going to try to get really good at it today so that I too can have an outdoor activity.
0: Seems logical.
1: Plus, I heard a storm was coming in. I was like, let's get outside.
0: And this seems dangerously exciting.
1: Very.
0: So when was the last time that you played mini golf?
1: Never, or like 5 years ago.
0: On a scale of 1 to 10, how would you rank your abilities?
1: 1.
0: So you're telling me there's a higher than 0% chance of a hole in one today?
1: No.
0: Well, I hope I'm surprised. Now, Jen, with everything that's going on between balancing your career and your personal life, what makes you happiest these days?
1: My family.
0: And what have you done for the first time recently?
1: Give birth.
0: Congratulations. 10 years from now, what will you regret doing way too much of?
1: Interviews.
0: If you could resurrect one person from history and put them in the world today, who would it be?
1: Chris Farley.
0: Who's the first person who left you starstruck?
1: The Verizon Wireless guy. I was doing a commercial in Canada, and it was my 16th birthday, and the Verizon guy brought me my birthday cake.
0: I hope he can hear you now.
1: I hope he can.
0: What's one thing that you always have in your trailer, Jen?
1: A robe.
0: What is your favorite movie over the last 5 years?
1: Hereditary.
0: And what is your favorite movie of all time that you never get sick of?
1: I mean, the movie I've seen the most and watched for any occasion is Father of the Bride 2.
0: Now, is there one type of film that you haven't done but you would love to do one day?
1: Comedy.
0: Now, let's get a view of you from this Manhattan skyline behind you.
1: Woo!
0: I think there may be some lightning, so hopefully we're insured for this.
1: Moody.
0: So moody. Now, you were discovered here on a spring break trip with your mom. What else did you do on that trip?
1: We ate at Applebee's in Times Square.
0: And that's the reason you live here now?
1: Oh, yes.
0: What's the best part about living in this city?
1: The energy.
0: And what is the one recommendation you give to anyone visiting?
1: Wash your feet when you get home. And if you see Bethany Frankel, tell her she's not a chef.
0: That's it. I love Real Housewives. So when do people... Now, when do people become real New Yorkers?
1: Either after 10 years or if you can talk trains.
0: And what do you say to anyone who insists that Los Angeles is better than New York City?
1: They're right. Los Angeles is better in so many ways. Mm. You have to be a real city rat to want to live here.
0: What's the craziest thing you've ever seen here?
1: Speaking of rats, a rat about the size of a tabby cat walking very confidently through the subway, not afraid of anyone.
0: Well, it's time to walk confidently to our next hole.
1: All right.
0: What's your favorite wine?
1: I don't really... No, I mean, just like a red.
0: And what is the perfect dessert to pair with that glass of red wine?
1: Not a huge dessert person, but I guess like a sorbet.
0: And dinner parties or after parties?
1: After parties.
0: And speaking of after parties, your first Oscars after party. Was that as crazy as it seems?
1: What seemed crazy?
0: Your first Oscars after party.
1: Oh yeah, I threw up.
0: Okay, Jen, you work with tons of talented actors. Which actor is the most fun to be on set with?
1: The most fun I've ever had with actors on set is Josh and Liam, Hunger Games. Hi, boys.
0: They're great. Can you hear that thunder?
1: I do.
0: Oh my God, this is getting crazy.
1: It's getting close.
0: It's getting close. Now, what is the best quality in a director?
1: Kindness and openness.
0: What is the best quality in a co-star?
1: Kindness and confidence.
0: And what director are you really, really hoping to collaborate with?
1: Ari Aster, Leo Carax, The Coen brothers.
0: Good names. And do you still want to direct one day?
1: Sure. Maybe. I don't know. There's so many better directors than me, but maybe.
0: Really hope you do. And which of your co-stars blew you away the most during any take?
1: Christian Bale.
0: Why?
1: He became a completely different person.
0: Mm-hmm. And which actor's work do you most admire?
1: Meryl Streep.
0: Now, you've also worked with another legend, Robert De Niro. Can you share with me your all-time favorite, quintessentially Robert De Niro story?
1: He is amazing on set. He's just the sweetest man in the world, still very intimidating. I invited him to my rehearsal dinner for my wedding, obviously expecting him not to come. And when he came, I said, Bob, you really don't have to be here. You can go home. And he was like, thank you so much, and left.
0: Oh, that's good. All right, let's golf. We got a mini golf here. So what's the strangest thing a journalist has ever asked you in an interview? Let me just get out of the way here.
1: Well, this isn't a question, but when I was in China, they told me that my nickname in China translates to...
0: Interesting time to fly. I think it's safe to be flying in this weather.
1: Hope they don't get struck by lightning.
0: As you were saying, Jen.
1: But they told me that my nickname in China translates to big elderly cousin.
0: What's the most bizarre thing that you've ever read about yourself?
1: That I f***ed Harvey Weinstein.
0: Now, you did back-to-back films for 7 years. What's the most important thing that you learned about work during that time?
1: I guess endurance.
0: And what's one of your favorite memories of being on set?
1: Damn it.
0: You'll get the next putt.
1: Chris Pratt one time told me a story on the set of Passengers that involved the word cut. And so I couldn't make it through an entire scene because every time I heard cut,
0: yes!
1: Oh my God. Wow.
0: Got Arnold Palmer over here. Let's keep going. So what's one memory?
1: Go where?
0: We'll mosey on down to the next hole. We'll figure it out. All right. What's one memory from shooting that still makes you laugh?
1: Memory from shooting that still makes me laugh. Well, one time I accidentally took an Ambien instead of my thyroid medication in the morning before the Hunger Games.
0: Oh, God. And speaking of Hunger Games, did anything intimidate you about your role in that first film?
1: Everything intimidated me. I'm not exactly, I don't have any athletic prowess, you know? Okay.
0: All right, give it a swing. I'll be behind this melting iceberg because it's a climate change-themed mini golf course.
1: Did it go in?
0: Yeah.
1: Did it go in?
0: Yeah, definitely.
1: Sick.
0: Okay, if a fan must come up to you and has to interact with you, what do you suggest they say or do?
1: Any kind of, conversation that doesn't involve, can I take a picture with you is always wonderful.
0: That's an important message for your fans. Now, Jen, which of your red carpet looks was your favorite?
1: Which of my what was my favorite?
0: Your red carpet looks.
1: I don't know. I mean, who's ever looked at a picture of themselves and been like, I look great.
0: What do you look for in a red carpet look? Whoa.
1: To not retain water in my face and cinching, lots of cinching.
0: Well, there may be a lot of water coming very, very soon.
1: Yeah.
0: And what do you try to avoid in a red carpet look?
1: Anything that exposes the top of my arms.
0: Who do you think has the best style in the world?
1: Sienna Miller. I don't have a ball.
0: Oh, you don't? Okay, let me toss you a spare. Here you go. Nice catch.
1: I'll stab myself in the diaphragm.
0: Well, maybe it is unsafe that you're holding a metal club in this weather. Let me get that off your hands. It's time for me to show my skills. And, sorry. Let's get back to the questions. Do you have any advice for anyone who wants to do a pixie cut?
1: I mean, first off, that's mean. Obviously, my advice is don't do it. Think everything through. And if I could have the internet scrubbed of those photos, or not scrub, just add extensions to them. If anybody knows how to do that, that'd be great.
0: Okay, final hole, Jen. It's time for me to give this one a go. I brought my lucky turquoise ball with me. Do you think you could provide some golf commentary in a dramatic whisper voice as I give this a swing? Thank you.
1: All right, here he goes.
0: Here I go.
1: Oh, he did not succeed.
0: Rapid fire, Jen. What's your favorite fast food?
1: Checkers.
0: What's your favorite karaoke song?
1: Any Man of Mine, Shania Twain.
0: Who's your favorite person in the world to FaceTime and why?
1: My best friend, Justine, because she's very funny.
0: Who was the first person you called after winning your Oscar, and what did you say to them?
1: David O. Russell. I'm sorry that I forgot to thank you.
0: Jen, can you go up to that giant earth ball thing and get a closer look?
1: Well, I would love to.
0: While I ask three quick questions. What's that earth made of? Why is this golf course climate change themed? And are there any other causes that you think are important?
1: They're using reused bottle caps. This golf course raises money. Well, it doesn't raise money, but it donates some of the profits to climate change efforts. And another organization that I'm very passionate about is Represent Us.
0: We got a big storm coming, Jen. We gotta go.
1: What if this is how we die?
0: I refuse to let Jennifer Lawrence die. What's her favorite sport?
1: I don't really like sports, but I'll say hockey, because they're, you know, hot. They look hot.
0: Favorite way to spend a Sunday?
1: In bed with my family.
0: And I think we need more Real Housewives material here. Who's your favorite Real Housewife?
1: Sonia.
0: And what city should the next Real Housewives season be filmed in?
1: In the Malibu surfing community, like of the Brentwood moms.
0: Good idea. And what three words best describe your style right now?
1: She's still trying.
0: What was the hardest costume to film in?
1: Passengers, my spacesuit.

0: romantic.
1: Babies don't get bored.
0: Has motherhood changed your approach to working at all?
1: Of course, everything. Location, you know, when, my hours, all of it.
0: So how do you deal with stress?
1: Not very well.
0: What's the pro and con of being back on set after these wild last couple of years?
1: I guess the pro is everybody's, you know, a lot cleaner and washing their hands and everything. The con is, God, I don't know. I mean, the just normal work and stuff. Yeah. Being tired.
0: It's been hard on everyone. It's crazy.
1: Yeah. But mostly me.
0: How have you seen Hollywood change since Time's Up was launched?
1: I've seen huge changes, tremendous change.
0: It's been incredible.
1: Yes, and more representation.
0: Now, you are starring in a new film called Causeway.
1: Yes.
0: Can you give me an elevator pitch on what this movie is all about?
1: It is a story of a woman who's coming back from a very traumatic journey, and she is trying to find her way in the world, and she sparks an interesting, unexpected relationship with someone.
0: Wow, really cool. I look forward to seeing it. Now let's take a time portal back to your childhood.
1: Okay.
0: How would you describe yourself as a kid?
1: Hyper.
0: Do you have any nicknames growing up?
1: Nitro and Floppin.
0: I could see you as a Floppin. And what did you love about school and what did you hate about school?
1: I didn't really love anything, but I hated the bus. And having to ask somebody if you can go to the bathroom. Like, I mean, I guess I have to do that at my job too.
0: I can see how you still need to do that. Do you ever get stage fright?
1: Yes, I have tremendous stage fright.
0: Ah, so that's why you come off as so shy.
1: Well, yeah.
0: So when did you first feel famous?
1: When I went to Whole Foods and there were paparazzi everywhere and I was like, oh my God, who are they here for? And it was me.
0: That was you. It was the beginning of it all. And when was the first time that you felt successful?
1: When I bought an apartment in New York.
0: What advice would you give to your 14-year-old self?
1: Get a stylist, honey. Do it early. Don't wait.
0: Jen, we survived this storm, and we are on question number 73.
1: Okay.
0: Here we go. Do you think you can show me a little bit of your Kentucky accent before we go?
1: I mean, I don't really have it anymore, but if I did, it would sound like this.
0: Wow, feels like I'm in Frankfurt right now.
1: Frankfurt?
0: I know my Kentucky cities.
1: Yeah, but I'm from Louisville.
0: Yes, you are. Jen, thank you so much for doing this interview.
1: Thank you. Thank you so much for endangering my life.

Oh God, what's the secret to success? Hard work, never giving up, even if you're turned down for jobs, and a little bit of luck, I guess. What is your top tip for learning lines? Do you know what my top tip is? Learn your lines when you're ironing. It's a really great way for just drilling the lines over and over again. Who's your guru? My mother. I'm very close to my mother. And my brother as well. I'm very close to my family, so I couldn't do what I do without those people. Age five, what did you want to be when you grew up? I had a book of professions that we'd got at school, and it would match you to your right job. And the job that came up was a copyright editor, which seems really specific. I don't know if it was five, I think I was more like 10. So at 10, I wanted to be a copyright editor. Who do you first make friends with on set? Well, I guess the first people you meet are always the other actors and the director. The other person you should always make friends with on set is the catering, so they can make really nice food for you.

0: just the woman I was looking for.
1: Hey!
0: Lena Dunham.
1: How's it going?
0: It's going good. I'm just going to ask you 73 completely random questions in a totally unrehearsed fashion.
1: Absolutely.
0: So what are you reading over there?
1: Oh, I'm reading the Florence Diary by Diana Athill. She's almost 99, so that's really exciting.
0: Not bad. What's the best book you pretended to read?
1: Great Gatsby. I have not finished that.
0: What's the best thing about writing a book?
1: You get to hold it in your hands.
0: What's the hardest thing about writing a book?
1: Very lonely.
0: What are you writing right now?
1: Short fiction.
2: Lena, tea's on the table.
1: Oh, my God, thank you.
0: What's the first thing you do when you wake up?
1: The first thing I do when I wake up is that I hit snooze.
0: What's the last thing you do before you go to bed?
1: I just talk and talk and talk, and then I'm asleep.
0: When do you feel most creative?
1: 4 a.m.
0: What do you do on your days off?
1: What the f*** is a day off? Who has one of those?
0: Well, this is very charming.
1: Oh, thank you.
0: I was just wondering real quick, what's the Wi-Fi?
1: The Wi-Fi? I'm not going to give you my Wi-Fi, I'm so sorry, but at my old house, it was nudity waiver.
0: So what's the theme of this room?
1: Well, we call this the lady room, but really the theme is, you know, queer and feminist resistance and our important foremothers and forefathers.
0: Okay. Notice a lot of poodles in here, too.
1: Mm-hmm. We're a pretty poodly household.
0: What's your favorite hair color that you've ever had?
1: Neon green.
0: What's one fashion trend you've tried that you regret the most?
1: I never needed to wear formal shorts.
0: In general, when do you feel most beautiful?
1: When I'm directing.
0: Where do you spend the most time in your house?
1: In my closet office. Do you want to see it?
0: Yes.
1: Okay,
0: let's go. Who's the most fashionable woman you know?
1: Chloe Sevigny. I'm going to say I know her. We've really more met in passing.
0: What is your favorite outfit that you've ever worn to a red carpet event?
1: A Jean-Baptiste Valli dress that looked like pink birthday cake.
0: Great. Bra or no bra?
1: No bra ever, once in my life.
0: How many pantsuits should a woman own?
1: A woman should own up to 90 pantsuits. Which room do you want to go in?
0: Let's go with this one.
1: You made the right choice.
0: All right. What makes you the angriest?
1: When jealousy turns into cruelty.
0: Do you have a nickname?
1: Yeah, it's Leans or Lean Bean.
0: Oh, okay.
1: Oh my God, hi Paul.
3: Hey, look, I found out what was jamming the printer.
1: Wow.
3: It's a poodle.
1: This is Paul. He designed the entire house. He's basically my creative director.
0: Paul, ask a question.
3: What should we name her?
1: Susan.
0: And why are you going to call that dog Susan?
1: After my aunt, Susan Simmons.
0: Well, besides Susan, what's the most precious thing you've ever seen?
1: Her sister, Karen Domingo. Here, do you mind taking her a second?
4: Not at all.
1: Thank you so much.
0: All right. So, Lena, you're hanging out with Rihanna. What are you guys doing?
1: I think we're by the pool, eating pasta, talking about our feelings. If she wants to smoke a joint, I will, even though it does make me paranoid.
0: All right, you're hanging out with Hillary Clinton. What are you guys doing?
1: We're talking about how to rescue girls and women from global oppression, and we're talking about how to steam and preserve our pantsuits.
0: You're hanging with the girls from Girls. What are you girls doing?
1: Complaining.
0: Who gets the most drunk at a girls' rap party?
1: Jemima.
0: Who was the most or least comfortable when filming sex scenes on Girls?
1: Weirdly, Allison is the most comfortable, and I'm kind of the least comfortable at the end of the day.
0: All right. What's a favorite naked scene you've had to do?
1: My favorite naked scene, well, it was really when I was wearing my green mesh tank top and I had my nipples out for a whole week. And that shirt's now owned by the Museum of Television and Radio. Do you want to see my guest house?
0: Yeah, let's do it.
1: Okay, cool.
0: What is the plot line of Women, the 2025 reboot of Girls?
1: Everyone would be like at an auction bar complaining about their newly adopted robot children.
0: Okay, so really adorable guest house you have here.
1: Thank you so much.
0: Who would you like to invite to stay in this guest house?
1: I think Ariana Grande and Dorothy Parker together, they have to share a bed.
0: Okay. When were you the most starstruck?
1: Dame Helen Mirren got me pretty worked up.
0: Wait, are those puppets behind you?
1: Oh, these are actually dolls.
0: Ah, it's you and Jack.
1: Yeah, it's Jack and me.
0: Oh, that's so funny. How did you meet Jack, by the way?
1: We met on a blind date.
0: What's one thing about Jack that only you know?
1: He's Jewish. That's a big secret.
0: So, okay, if I poke this doll of you right here, would you feel it?
1: Ah! That actually really hurt.
0: No, it did not.
1: Did.
0: Can you tell me who I should be following on Instagram right now?
1: At Love Brown Sugar.
0: What do you have to say to your internet trolls?
1: You guys seem to have a lot of f***ing time on your hands.
0: What's the funniest thing you read about yourself online?
1: I read that Jack refuses to wear socks and that I was going to dump him for it.
0: Who do you look up to most in life?
1: I look up to the activists who came before me who made it possible for me to have the right to choose.
0: Where do you see yourself in 10 years?
1: I want to be a mother of babies and poodles and acts of societal resistance.
0: What is one thing you hope to be remembered for?
1: I'd like to be remembered for having fun, but I will probably be remembered for visiting the emergency room more than anybody else you know.
0: What scares you the most?
1: Being misunderstood.
0: What's next on your career to-do list?
1: Theater.
0: Whose creative style or voice would you say is most similar to yours?
1: I hope it's Elaine May. That would be a dream.
0: What up-and-coming voice are you the biggest champion of right now?
1: Charlotte Lauriston.
0: Well, look how convenient that is. All right, do you have any secret talents?
1: I do. Do you want to see?
0: Yes, let's do it.
1: Okay, so I'm double jointed, but I can also sing really high. Look at what my thumbs are doing.
4: The most unusual double talent I've ever seen. All right, you have 9 tattoos. Can you quickly give the story behind every tattoo?
1: Yes, this is Ferdinand the Bull. He's a famous pacifist. Then on my side, Jemima tattooed a little picture of her dog, Rosie. Over on this side, I have an illustration of a children's book, A Drunk I Did It, It's Not Great, I Should Get It Covered Up.
0: Huh.
1: Then I have Laura Thornhill, who's one of the first female skateboarders in history. Then on my butt, I have a snake wrapped around the moon. And I also have the sign for the Odeon, my favorite restaurant in Tribeca.
0: Okay.
1: I have Eloise as a tramp stamp, you know, Eloise who lived at the plaza.
4: Yeah.
1: And then it says staunch right there for Grey Gardens.
4: Okay, and what's tattoo number 10 gonna be?
1: Jemima's planning to tattoo the word nasty on my butt.
0: All right, Lena, I have a special guest who insisted on filming a question.
1: Oh, wow.
5: Hey, Lena Dunham, want to break out a dance move with me?
1: Do I ever. Thank you, Neil.
0: What animal do you identify with most?
1: A rabbit. They're so scared.
0: Yeah? What's your favorite swear word?
1: It's
0: What's the worst pickup line you've ever heard?
1: I was on McDougal Street, and a young gentleman handed me a wet cloth and said the words, want some ether.
0: If you could ban one word from the cultural zeitgeist, what would it be?
1: I would say it would either be totes or girl crush.
0: If you ran for office, what would your slogan be?
1: Lean on me.
0: What's the biggest issue facing society today?
1: That some of Americans don't believe other Americans are real humans.
0: Okay, so imagine that Donald Trump agreed to get on the phone with you for exactly 1 minute. What do you tell him?
1: I would ask him whether he wanted all women to be treated with the same respect that he believes his daughter should be treated with.
0: Lena, next question comes from your neighbor in that window behind you.
6: Hey, Lena.
1: Hi.
6: I'm going out of town this weekend and I need a sitter. What's the one quality this babysitter needs to have?
1: I think a babysitter should be able to eat all the food in the house while you're gone.
6: Cool. Stock up.
0: What's the biggest surprise you've ever had?
1: My 20th birthday party, my friend Audrey Gelman planned me a surprise party and everyone jumped out of the bathroom and I almost fainted.
0: What's the greatest love story of all time?
1: I'm gonna have to go with Lady and the Tramp on that one.
0: What fictional character would you love to date?
1: Robin Hood.
0: Who's the number one person you want to shoot a love scene with?
1: Tom Hardy.
0: Which woman in history should get the Hamilton musical treatment?
1: Sojourner Truth.
0: What would your Real Housewives tagline be?
1: My my rules.
0: Okay, so you love the TV show Friends. What does Chandler even do for a living?
1: He's a transponster? He used a copy machine a lot. That is what I remember.
0: Right. What's something cool in this room?
1: Oh, this is a beautiful diorama that Paul made me of Stuyvesant Square Park, where my Uncle Jimmy and a lot of incredible men of the past went cruising.
0: Interesting. Can you say something in a foreign language for me?
1: Me llamo Lena, me gusta nadar y bailar. I think that means my name is Lena and I like to swim and dance.
0: Muy impresivo. Who makes you laugh the most?
1: My father, even when it's not on purpose.
0: Okay, so are Judd and Leslie always that funny?
1: Yes, unless he's napping or very full after a large meal.
0: Can we call him now?
1: Yeah.
0: Okay.
1: Let's see.
0: Who is the most unexpected person in your phone?
1: A pet psychic?
0: Okay.
1: Okay, let's see. Hi, Judley.
7: Hey, Lena, quick question. Who's your totes girl crush?
1: Let's end this conversation.
0: All right, Lena, question number 73. Can you imagine a girl's theme song and sing it out in the same style that you just did before?
1: Oh, yeah. The girl's theme song would be like, we're girls, we can't stop and we won't stop till we have revolution.
0: Okay.
1: We're women, we're women.
0: Oh, that's great. That's wonderful.
1: I mean, do you want to hear the rest of it? Do you have to go? Or?
0: Yeah. No, it's okay.

what I need right at. I really need to free my mind now. I really need to free my mind now.

0: Iggy.
1: Hey.
0: Hey, thanks so much for having me by.
1: No problem.
0: I hope now is a good time for an overwhelming 73-question interview.
1: I'm free, it is.
0: All right, what's the first thing you thought of this morning?
1: That I was starving.
0: What's your favorite animal?
1: Dogs.
0: What's your favorite animal that does not exist?
1: I love unicorns.
0: What's your favorite lyric?
1: I don't have one.
0: Where do you write down your lyrics?
1: Always on my iPhone.
0: What's the most badass thing about Australia?
1: Sharks.
0: What's the most Australian thing you can possibly say?
1: It is the sports chant, Aussie, Aussie, Aussie, oi, oi, oi.
0: What's the most American thing ever?
1: McDonald's.
0: What's the best part of living in LA?
1: I think the fabulous weather.
0: Well, that's a beautiful view of LA.
1: It is, isn't it?
0: What's the most beautiful thing in the world?
1: I think just being happy with your life.
0: Other than one of your music videos, what's the best music video in the world?
1: The best music video in the world is Bombs Over Baghdad.
0: What's your favorite exercise?
1: My favorite exercise, I love to play team sports, any kind of team sport.
0: Favorite food?
1: Tacos.
0: Favorite color?
1: Purple.
0: Favorite curse word?
1: F**k.
0: Please tell me what's more fancy, Gucci or Prada?
1: Prada at the moment.
0: LA or Tokyo?
1: I've never been to Tokyo.
0: Diamonds or pearls?
1: Diamonds.
0: Kittens or puppies?
1: Puppies.
0: Rotisserie chicken or macaroni and cheese?
1: Chicken before anything.
0: Iggy, if you weren't a performer, what would you do instead?
1: I would love to just create anything else of my own, a business or a company or brand.
0: If you had one superpower, what would it be?
1: Probably to be invisible.
0: If you could assemble a hip-hop festival, who would headline?
1: Missy Elliott. I love her.
0: If you could meet Tupac, what would you ask him?
1: I'd ask him exactly in every detail what happened the night that he passed away.
0: Interesting.
2: Hey, Iggy.
1: Yep.
2: What's the greatest interview question you've ever been asked?
1: The greatest, I think, was to tell them what the most stupid interview question I've ever been asked was. Mm.
2: They're ready for you in the studio.
1: All right, cool.
0: Iggy, what's the stupidest interview question you've ever been asked?
1: What it's like to be a female in hip-hop.
0: What's the most important website?
1: Twitter.
0: What's the best hashtag?
1: I love the hashtag bulldogs on Instagram.
0: Who's the last person you tweeted?
1: I don't remember.
0: What's a song you wish you had written?
1: I wish that I had written Aquemini.
0: All right, so my friend has an important question here.
1: All right.
3: Hey, Iggy, I'm heading to the airport for my honeymoon. What country should I go to?
1: I think he should go to Tahiti. You can't go wrong with that. It's very romantic.
0: Very nice. If you could sing a duet with someone, living or dead, who would it be?
1: It would have to be Dolly Parton. She's larger than life. I love her.
0: Who'd you like to collaborate with?
1: I'd love to collaborate with Andre 3000.
0: What celebrity were you shocked to find out was a fan of you?
1: The most shocking fan I have is Jessica Alba.
0: What would you bring on a one-way trip to Mars?
1: A one-way trip to Mars, maybe a handheld Nintendo, something to keep me busy.
0: All right, so where'd you get this thing over here?
1: I got it from Beverly Hills. Where else?
0: Obviously, Beverly Hills.
1: Obviously.
0: What's your favorite song of all time?
1: My favorite song of all time is Tupac, Baby Don't Cry. It made me fall in love with rap music.
0: Oh, nice dogs over there.
1: I know, they're mine, little bad dogs.
0: What's your craziest fan moment?
1: My craziest fan moment? Just anytime someone cries about meeting me, I think that's particularly insane.
0: What's one skill you wish you had?
1: I wish that I could sing like Mariah Carey. That would be amazing.
0: How adorable is that dog?
1: I know,
0: right there?
1: There she is.
0: Any pre-performance rituals?
1: I don't have many rituals, none for getting ready.
0: Any post-performance rituals?
1: Maybe just taking off my makeup.
0: What's your songwriting process like?
1: I definitely ask for a lot of people's opinions on what I've written.
0: What's the best first date idea?
1: Best first date, I think, just something wacky and spontaneous.
0: When would you fall for Nick, aka Swaggy P?
1: What made me fall for Nick is that he's completely wacky and spontaneous and insane.
4: All right, here's a little clip from our last session.
1: All right, cool. All
0: right, so what do you think of this?
1: I'm not so sure at the moment.
0: Can you record the following five answers into that microphone?
1: Okay.
0: What's one legendary person you'd love to have tea with?
1: I would love to meet Keith Richards.
0: What was the last movie you saw?
1: I saw American Sniper.
0: What TV show would you make a cameo on?
1: Game of Thrones, for sure.
0: Favorite movie of all time?
1: Favorite movie of all time. Anything by Quentin Tarantino.
0: What's the coolest thing on your concert rider?
1: It's very lame and boring. Vanilla candles.
0: Vanilla candles. What's the most tired word or phrase in hip-hop?
1: I'm very sick of hearing on fleek.
0: What's one album people would be surprised to know you own?
1: Probably...

0: would be surprised to hear I own a Field Mob album.
1: Which musical artist has influenced you the most?
0: For female rappers, Missy Elliott all the way.
1: Best fashion trend of all time?
0: Best fashion trend of all time would be platform sneakers, because it's the most ridiculous fashion trend of all time.
1: If you could raid one woman's closet, who would it be?
0: Easily Gwen Stefani. I love her.
1: If you wear one item of clothing for the rest of your life, what would it be?
0: A pair of pants that make me look skinny.
1: Can you describe the perfect shoe?
0: The perfect shoe is just a sleek and simple high heel, something sexy, but if they could find a way to make it comfortable, I'd love that too.
1: All right, now, Iggy, follow me on this one. If your stage name was your favorite Disney character plus the name of your elementary school you went to, what would your stage name be?
0: My stage name would be Ariel Mullumbimby. Yeah.
1: All right, what's one word you would scream before doing a cannonball in this pool?
0: I think you have to scream cannonball. That's the rules.
1: That is the rules. Now, seriously, what's being famous like?
0: I think it's a total mess, but it's awesome.
1: What's dealing with the press like?
0: It's like talking to a serial killer that's extremely charismatic.
1: What's the craziest rumor you've heard of yourself?
0: That I used to be a man named Corey who had a sex change.
1: What is the biggest misconception about you?
0: I think people think that I think that I'm the shit, and I'm actually super critical of myself.
1: You know, we did this with Reese Witherspoon. She said her hip-hop name would be Little Spoon. How do you feel about that?
0: I want to know how she came up with the name. It's very interesting.
1: What's been your favorite moment on stage?
0: When my dancer took a forward roll down a flight of stairs and got back up and kept dancing.
1: Worst moment on stage?
0: When I took a tumble down a flight of stairs and stayed down the flight of stairs.
1: Best advice you've ever received?
0: To be thankful for the people that help you get to where you're going.
1: Advice for any girl who wants to sing?
0: Seek a second opinion before you show your friends.
1: What's the bravest thing you've ever done?
0: Skydiving.
1: What do you want to say to yourself at age 30?
0: That I hope I've found a life out of being a rap star. It's important to have a home life.
1: If you were a Spice Girl, what would your spice be?
0: It would be Sassy Spice.
1: All right, last question, Iggy.
0: Okay.
1: Do you think I can take the car in that driveway for a spin?
0: The Ferrari?
1: So on fleek.
0: Okay. You can take it if you get it washed.
1: Okay, cool.
0: All right.
1: Got it.
0: It's
1: Let
0: a
1: know
0: deal.
1: Where.
0: A very short journey.
1: And it's done.
0: All right.
1: All right, awesome. Thanks so much.
0: You're welcome. For more 73 questions, subscribe to the Vogue channel.

0: Liza, it's Vogue.
1: Oh my God, the real one?
0: Liza Koshy.
1: It is the real one.
0: Here we are in person where you've done your massively successful parodies of this format.
1: Stop flirting, please.
0: Now it's time to do a real one.
1: Oh God, no pressure. Let's do it.
0: So, how does this feel?
1: Oh my God, a little sweaty, but very exciting.
0: How long have you been a video maker for?
1: A video maker? I like that title. I've been a video maker for about 4 years now. I'm getting old.
0: How many videos have you made?
1: Way too many. Way more than I can count.
0: How does it feel having more subscribers than there are people in the country of Belgium?
1: Are you serious? Wow, Belgium has great chocolate. What an honor.
0: Can I give you a present?
1: Oh my God, you shouldn't have, but you didn't. Thank you.
0: It's okay. Can you describe your channel in 3 words?
1: Three words. Introvert gone wild.
0: Can you describe yourself in 3 words?
1: Little brown girl.
0: How would your friends describe you in 3 words?
1: Small, tinted female.
0: How about Vogue in 3 words?
1: Ooh, has good taste in people that they interview. Oh my God, speaking of taste, this is the tastiest present I've ever received. Good-looking man, Jetpack Skinski. You know me too well.
0: And what do we have over here on your wall?
1: Well, I have to add it to my shrine of Jet. I'm very religious.
0: Can you tell us, who is Jet Patsinski?
1: One of the many voices in my head. He's one of the characters I created.
0: What's the biggest inspiration you have in creating him?
1: I'm very good looking, as man.
0: Can you do an impression of Jet Patsinski?
1: Jet.
0: Was that it?
1: Jet.
0: So over here we have a photo of Helga, and she also did a parody of 73 Questions?
1: Oh, yes, my other split personality. She did 73 Questions. Now it's my turn to do the real one.
0: Okay, so how are you doing these days?
1: Just doing one day at a time.
0: What's your story?
1: Instagram or Snapchat?
0: What's the best part about your job?
1: Well, I can't get fired.
0: Can you describe what you consider to be your job?
1: Making content to make people feel content.
0: What's most important to you?
1: Mental health, my own and of others.
0: What's something that you want people to talk about?
1: Their stories, and use their voices to be heard in their platforms, no matter how big or how small.
0: Is Liza short for anything?
1: For life. I'm 5 feet tall, but it's also short for Elizabeth. My real name's Elizabeth.
0: I knew it.
1: Oh, I made cookies for you.
0: Why did you make cookies for me?
1: Because I'm trying to suck up to Vogue.
0: Oh.
1: Check it out.
0: So, do you have any tips for starting a YouTube channel?
1: Make an account, start uploading videos, and then be yourself. It's very cliche, but nobody else can do it. They suck at it.
0: So what are you shooting this week for your channel?
1: No idea, actually. I was actually writing ideas in my office. You want to come up there and help me? I'll steal your content. Let's do it.
0: Okay. What's your weirdest habit?
1: Chewing gum all the time.
0: What's your biggest phobia?
1: Having bad breath, which is why I chew gum all the time.
0: Favorite hobby?
1: Photography. Follow me on Instagram. Plug.
0: Which famous person do you admire?
1: Jessica Alba and her company Honest. Honestly, it's amazing.
0: Who's an inspiration to you growing up?
1: I'd have to say Jim Carrey and Raven Simone. That's So Raven Was My Jam.
0: What was the last show you watched?
1: Last show that I watched was a Broadway show. Look at me being cultured. Dear Evan Hansen, Ben Platt is amazing.
0: What's your favorite film?
1: Anything with Jim Carrey. I love him. Did I mention that?
0: What's your biggest fear?
1: Re-election. Check out my office. This is it.
0: So this is your setup.
1: Yeah.
0: I love it. All right. So can you film something for your channel right now?
1: Absolutely. Let's plug it. Guys, check it out. I'm doing the real 73 questions, not the off-brand knockoff version. Make sure to check it out. You can see it in the link in bio. Please subscribe.
0: That's so cool.
1: How was that?
0: What's something you wish YouTubers would stop saying?
1: Link in bio. Please subscribe.
0: Liza, where are you from?
1: Houston, Texas, baby. Just like Beyonce. But like the off-brand version of her.
0: What do you miss most about Houston?
1: The food. Barbecue, honey, but also my family, but also fajitas. Speaking of Houston, I have to show you a mural. Check it out.
0: Okay, what's on your mural?
1: On this wall is a big map from Houston to Hollywood.
0: So cool.
1: That's right, it's my career path. Very similar to Beyonce. We have a lot in common.
0: What brings you the most joy in life?
1: Oh man, the joy of others.
0: How many languages do you speak?
1: Deux.
0: You speak French?
1: No.
0: So it's just English?
1: Sí, y un poquito de español, con fluidez.
0: If you were a DJ, what would your name be?
1: DJ Booth.
0: When have you felt genuinely starstruck?
1: By President Barack Obama.
0: You interviewed President Obama?
1: Yeah, I did. How did that happen?
0: What is he like in person?
1: Even better looking.
0: Which YouTuber inspires you?
1: I would have to say the one I'm dating, David Dobrik.
0: What's something you could tell me about David?
1: Oh, he has great taste in women.
0: Do you have any siblings?
1: Two of them. My mom made me 2 sisters, but I'm the youngest.
0: What's the best part about being the youngest?
1: Ooh.
2: I would have to say the hand-me-downs.
0: Yeah?
2: Oh, and I like to think that my parents kept trying until they had the best one.
0: This is a really, really cool apartment. What's up with those plants?
2: Ooh, I am a gardener. I have a big green thumb, and I can take care of these plants really easily because they're all fake.
0: Nice. How do you start your day every morning?
2: Every morning I start off with an alarm, unfortunately.
0: What's your favorite letter in the alphabet?
2: Favorite letter? B, because you can be anything.
0: What's your biggest pet peeve?
2: Biggest pet peeve? Humble brags. Shut up.
0: What's your biggest achievement to date?
2: Biggest achievement? This. Definitely this.
0: What's the best song of all time?
2: Ooh, right now it has to be J Balvin, Mi Gente. Such a good song.
0: What's the best dance move of all time?
2: Oh, this is the dance move I do to that song. A little bit of this.
0: What are you doing?
2: It's like twerking, but for your shoulders.
0: How many kids do you want?
2: To watch this video, as many as we can, guys. Come on.
0: What's the best thing you've ever worn?
2: Ooh, best thing I've ever worn. Something, I wore a dress to the VMAs. It was an amazing dress by Sergio Hudson. Plug.
0: What's your biggest splurge?
2: Biggest splurge, only on food, always food.
0: Who's the most stylish person alive?
2: Ooh, Jetpack Skinski, look at that good-looking wall. But also Anna Winter.
0: Oh, nice one.
2: Suck up.
0: Is there a message that you'd like to pass on?
2: Oh yeah, Anna, did you see the cookies?
0: All right, I gotta wrap this interview up. In a world without YouTube, what would you imagine yourself doing with your life?
2: Ooh, I would probably be in school. Guys, stay in school, otherwise this happens.
0: Who's your favorite rapper?
2: It's a tie between Chance the Rapper and Candy Rappers.
0: If you could change one law, what would it be?
2: What's the law that allows you to become a president?
0: What three things are most important to you in a person?
2: Ooh, humble, integrity, honesty, and humor.
0: Was that three?
2: That was four.
0: Okay. What would you give 5 stars in this world?
2: You, for doing this entire interview without any editing cuts.
0: So nice. Can I ask you one more question?
2: Oh man, can I actually ask you to ask me something?
0: Unconventional, but sure.
2: Okay, can I show you a magic trick?
0: Can you show me a magic trick?
2: Yes, okay, here we go. Ready?
0: Uh-huh.
2: Alakabooty!
0: Whoa!
2: Pretty impressive, right? Been working on it.
0: All right, that's incredible. And this is an incredible Real 73 Question interview. That's it.
2: We did it.
0: We did it.
2: Link in bio.
0: All right.
2: Please subscribe.
0: Bye, Eliza. Take care. See you.
2: Bye.
0: Iggy.
3: Hey.
0: Hey, thanks so much for having me by.
3: No problem.
0: I hope now is a good time for an overwhelming 73 Question interview.
3: I'm free. It is.
0: All right. What's the first thing you thought of this morning?
3: That I was starving.
0: What's your favorite animal?
3: Dogs.
0: What's your favorite animal that does not exist?
3: I love unicorns.
0: What's your favorite lyric?
3: I don't have one.
0: Where do you write down your lyrics?
3: Always on my iPhone.
0: What's the most badass thing about Australia?
3: Sharks.
0: What's the most Australian thing you can possibly say?
3: It is the sports chant, Aussie, Aussie, Aussie, oi, oi, oi.
0: What's the most American thing ever?
3: McDonald's.
0: What's the best part of living in LA?
3: I think the fabulous weather.
0: Well, that's a beautiful view of LA.
3: It is, isn't it?
0: What's the most beautiful thing in the world?
3: I think just being happy with your life.
0: Other than one of your music videos, what's the best music video in the world?
3: The best music video in the world is Bombs Over Baghdad.
0: What's your favorite exercise?
3: My favorite exercise, I love to play team sports, any kind of team sport.
0: Favorite food?
3: Tacos.
0: Favorite color?
3: Purple.
0: Favorite curse word?
3: F**k.
0: Please tell me what's more fancy, Gucci or Prada?
3: Prada at the moment.
0: LA or Tokyo?
3: I've never been to Tokyo.
0: Diamonds or pearls?
3: Diamonds.
0: Kittens or puppies?
3: Puppies.
0: Rotisserie chicken or macaroni and cheese?
3: Chicken before anything.
0: Iggy, if you weren't a performer, what would you do instead?
3: I would love to just create anything else of my own, a business or a company or brand.
0: If you had one superpower, what would it be?
3: Probably to be invisible.
0: If you could assemble a hip-hop festival, who would headline?
3: Missy Elliott. I love her.
0: If you could meet Tupac, what would you ask him?
3: I'd ask him exactly in every detail what happened the night that he passed away.
0: Interesting.
4: Hey, Iggy.
3: Yep.
4: What's the greatest interview question you've ever been asked?
3: The greatest, I think, was to tell them what the most stupid interview question I've ever been asked was. Mm.
4: They're ready for you in the studio.
3: All right, cool.
0: Iggy, what's the stupidest interview question you've ever been asked?
3: What it's like to be a female in hip hop.
0: What's the most important website?
3: Twitter.
0: What's the best hashtag?
3: I love the hashtag bulldogs on Instagram.
0: Who's the last person you tweeted?
3: I don't remember.
0: What's a song you wish you had written?
3: I wish that I had written Aquemini.
0: All right, so my friend has an important question here.
3: All right.
5: Hey, Iggy, I'm heading to the airport for my honeymoon. What country should I go to?
3: I think he should go to Tahiti. You can't go wrong with that. It's very romantic.
0: Very nice. If you could sing a duet with someone, living or dead, who would it be?
3: It would have to be Dolly Parton. She's larger than life. I love her.
0: Who'd you like to collaborate with?
3: I'd love to collaborate with Andre 3000.
0: What celebrity were you shocked to find out was a fan of you?
3: The most shocking fan I have is Jessica Alba.
0: What would you bring on a one-way trip to Mars?
3: A one-way trip to Mars, maybe a handheld Nintendo, something to keep me busy.
0: All right, so where'd you get this thing over here?
3: I got it from Beverly Hills. Where else?
0: Obviously, Beverly Hills.
3: Obviously.
0: What's your favorite song of all time?
3: My favorite song of all time is Tupac, Baby Don't Cry. It made me fall in love with rap music.
0: Oh, nice dogs over there.
3: I know, they're mine, little bad dogs.
0: What's your craziest fan moment?
3: My craziest fan moment? Just anytime someone cries about meeting me, I think that's particularly insane.
0: What's one skill you wish you had?
3: I wish that I could sing like Mariah Carey. That would be amazing.
5: How adorable is that though?
3: I know,
5: right
3: there she is.
5: Any pre-performance rituals?
3: I don't have many rituals, none for getting ready.
5: Any post-performance rituals?
3: Maybe just taking off my makeup.
5: What's your songwriting process like?
3: I definitely ask for a lot of people's opinions on what I've written.
5: What's the best first date idea?
3: Best first date, I think, just something wacky and spontaneous.
5: When would you fall for Nick, aka Swaggy P?
3: What made me fall for Nick is that he's completely wacky and spontaneous and insane.
6: All right, here's a little clip from our last session.
3: All right, cool.
5: All right, so what do you think of this?
3: I'm not so sure at the moment.
0: Can you record the following 5 answers into that microphone?
3: Okay.
0: What's one legendary person you'd love to have tea with?
7: I would love to meet Keith Richards.
0: What was the last movie you saw?
7: I saw American Sniper.
0: What TV show would you make a cameo on?
7: Game of Thrones, for sure.
0: Favorite movie of all time?
7: Favorite movie of all time? Anything by Quentin Tarantino.
0: What's the coolest thing on your concert rider?
7: It's very lame and boring. Vanilla candles.
0: Vanilla candles. What's the most tired word or phrase in hip-hop?
3: I'm very sick of hearing on fleek.
0: What's one album people would be surprised to know you own?
3: Probably would be surprised to hear I own a Field Mob album.
0: Which musical artist has influenced you the most?
3: For female rappers, Missy Elliott all the way.
0: Best fashion trend of all time?
3: Best fashion trend of all time would be platform sneakers because it's the most ridiculous fashion trend of all time.
0: If you could raid one woman's closet, who would it be?
3: Easily Gwen Stefani. I love her.
0: You wear one item of clothing for the rest of your life, what would it be?
3: A pair of pants that make me look skinny.
0: Can you describe the perfect shoe?
3: The perfect shoe is just a sleek and simple high heel, something sexy, but if they could find a way to make it comfortable, I'd love that too.
0: All right, now, Iggy, follow me on this one. If your stage name was your favorite Disney character plus the name of your elementary school you went to, what would your stage name be?
3: My stage name would be Ariel Mullumbimby. Yeah.
0: All right, what's one word you would scream before doing a cannonball in this pool?
3: I think you have to scream cannonball. That's the rules.
0: That is the rules. Now, seriously, what's being famous like?
3: I think it's a total mess, but it's awesome.
0: What's dealing with the press like?
3: It's like talking to a serial killer that's extremely charismatic.
0: What's the craziest rumor you've heard of yourself?
3: That I used to be a man named Corey who had a sex change.
0: What is the biggest misconception about you?
3: I think people think that I think that I'm the shit, and I'm actually super critical of myself.
0: You know, we did this with Reese Witherspoon. She said her hip-hop name would be Little Spoon. How do you feel about that?
3: I want to know how she came up with the name. It's very interesting.
0: What's been your favorite moment on stage?
3: When my dancer took a forward roll down a flight of stairs and got back up and kept dancing.
0: Worst moment on stage?
3: When I took a tumble down a flight of stairs and stayed down the flight of stairs.
0: Best advice you've ever received?
3: To be thankful for the people that help you get to where you're going.
0: Advice for any girl who wants to sing?
3: Seek a second opinion before you show your friends.
0: What's the bravest thing you've ever done?
3: Skydiving.
0: What do you want to say to yourself at age 30?
3: That I hope I've found a life out of being a rap star. It's important to have a home life.
0: If you were a Spice Girl, what would your spice be?
3: It would be Sassy Spice.
0: All right, last question again.
3: Okay.
0: Do you think I can take the
5: car in that driveway for a spin.
3: The Ferrari?
0: So on fleek.
3: Okay. You can take it if you get a wash.
5: Okay, cool.
3: All right.
5: Got it.
3: It's
5: Let me
3: a
5: know
3: deal.
5: Where.
3: A very short journey.
5: And it's done.
3: All right, here you go.
5: Awesome. Thanks so much.
3: You're welcome. For more 73 questions, subscribe to the Vogue channel.
0: Selena Gomez in the window. I'm so excited for this. Selena!
8: Hi!
0: Hope you're ready for the 73 questions interview. Not before we put on some intro music.
8: Great, cue it up. Titles?
0: Titles.
8: Flip it around.
0: Flip it around. Okay, so what were you doing at this moment I came by?
8: Not stalking you.
0: What did you find yourself doing a lot these days?
8: Playing heads up.
0: What's your current obsession?
8: Heads up.
0: Can you make any prediction about anything exactly 1 year from now?
8: I think I'll be doing a lot of traveling.
0: Besides doing adventurous interviews like this, what do you do on your days off?
8: Hang out with my friends.
0: Where's your favorite place to visit in the world?
8: Europe.
0: What specific thing do you love the most about Texas?
8: The people.
0: What's the most enjoyable activity when you're home in Texas?
8: Eating my Nana's food.
0: What's something you own that you truly cherish?
8: My jewelry.
0: What's the one thing you can never live without?
8: My family.
0: Out of all the hobbies in the world, what's one hobby that you'll never give up?
8: Dancing.
0: Next. What's one hobby that you plan on picking up?
8: Learning new languages.
0: What's something you'd like to say to your 112 million Instagram followers?
8: I get to do what I love every single day, and it's because of you. Thank you.
0: So I went on YouTube and found a cover of your song by a musician named Marie Britton. What do you think of her?
8: And that's why I do what I do. Do you want to go outside?
0: Love to.
8: Hang on, let me grab something real quick.
0: Okay. Selena, how would you describe yourself in 3 words?
8: Loyal, kind, giving.
0: What's a pet peeve that you have?
8: People who are rude.
0: What scares you the most?
8: Losing someone I love.
0: What makes you the angriest?
8: People who act entitled. Ugh.
0: Who's the most fashionable woman that you know?
8: Natalie Portman.
0: What's a fashion trend that can never let you down?
8: Skinny jeans. Which one?
0: Let's go with that one right there.
8: This one?
0: Yeah. Okay. What's one fashion trend that you try that you regret the most?
8: Shoulder pads.
0: What's one fashion trend you hope will never ever come back?
8: Shoulder pads.
0: What's your favorite exercise?
8: Pilates.
0: What's the best song to run around to?
8: Don't Stop Believin'.
0: What's your spirit animal?
8: Meryl Streep. Hey.
9: Yo. Hey, Selena.
8: Yeah?
9: What second language should I teach my newborn child?
8: Japanese.
0: Selena, what's your favorite candy?
8: Twizzlers.
0: What's your favorite thing to eat?
8: Everything.
0: What's your least favorite thing to eat?
8: Greens.
0: Dessert you can't live without?
8: Chocolate cake.
0: All right. Gotta think hard on this one. What is your first memory in life?
8: My mom painting.
0: Who do you look up to most in life?
8: My mom.
0: What's the best piece of advice you've received from your mom?
8: Treat others how you wish to be treated.
0: What's a good rule you've learned from your parents?
8: Everyone is equal and everything happens for a reason.
0: What advice would you give your 15-year-old self?
8: Go ahead and do it, because you're going to do it anyway.
0: What's something you know now that you didn't know then?
8: Patience.
0: Where do you see yourself in 10 years?
8: Hopefully happy.
0: What TV show have you binge-watched these days?
8: Curb Your Enthusiasm.
0: Fictional character you'd want to spend a day with?
8: Mad Hatter.
0: Fictional place you'd love to live in?
8: Wonderland.
0: What's the last movie that made you cry?
8: Hacksaw Ridge.
0: What's a movie you can watch over and over again?
8: Crazy Stupid Love.
0: All right, what was your favorite movie as a kid?
8: The Wizard of Oz.
0: Do you have any hidden talents?
8: I don't think they're that hidden anymore. This is what you get.
0: Okay, can you say anything in a foreign language?
8: Es complicado para explicar.
0: Right. What's your go-to dance move?
8: Oh, that's my phone.
0: Okay. What's the biggest surprise you've ever had?
8: A romantic dinner on a rooftop.
0: What's the best gift that you've ever received?
8: A jewelry box.
0: What's one thing people would be most surprised to know about you?
8: How much I love depressing things. Oh, it's my mom. Oh, she says, what's your favorite thing about your mom? Ha. Her laugh.
0: What's the coolest thing about your family?
8: How good we are at arguing.
0: What's the silliest nickname ever given to you?
8: Flaca.
0: in general, when do you feel most beautiful?
8: When I'm with the people I love.
0: When do you feel most creative?
8: When I'm sad. Do you want to listen to music?
0: Would love to.
8: Okay. What kind?
0: Kind of in the mood for some royalty-free elevator music.
8: Oh my gosh, that's what I was just listening to before you got here.
0: Chances of that.
8: Perf.
0: Okay, I think it's time for a bunch of music questions. What's your favorite song to blast in the car?
8: That's What I Like, Bruno Mars.
0: If you recorded a secret song, what would your pseudonym be?
8: Alanis Zomeg.
0: If your life were a song, what would the title be?
8: I'm still figuring it all out.
0: Do you remember what your first concert was?
8: Britney Spears.
0: What's the most experimental genre of music you'd ever try out?
8: Jazz.
0: Who's an artist we'd be surprised that you listen to?
8: Patsy Cline.
0: What musician would you love to collaborate with?
8: Elvis Presley.
0: What's the best jingle ever created?
8: Call 1-800-STEAMERS. Stanley Steamer make carpet cleaner. Yeah. Yeah.
0: That's the best jingle. If you look behind
8: you. I just did that. Okay.
0: There is a foam board. And can you write down your favorite word of all time with this marker right here?
8: Yeah.
0: Grateful. Can you now write out your tag?
8: Yeah. Had that since sixth grade.
0: Not bad. Okay. If you pretend your finger is a can of spray paint, can you pretend to be a graffiti artist and draw something crazy and we'll fill it in post? And what am I supposed to be seeing?
8: Lots of frogs smoking a cigar.
0: And what color do you want the frog smoking a cigar to be?
8: Magenta.
0: Done. Okay, six more questions left before I'm gonna have to say goodbye.
8: Aw, get out.
0: But if you had to choose another career, what would you be doing?
8: I would be a chef.
0: What do you have left on your bucket list?
8: I'm gonna jump out of something.
0: You're a triple threat. What would make it a quadruple threat?
8: I guess I'll find out.
0: Can you tell me a secret?
8: I think I was born in the wrong era.
0: Can you tell me a lie?
8: I have a twin.
0: I know it may hurt you for me to say this, but last question.
8: Okay.
0: Can you end this interview with the worst joke you've ever heard?
8: What did the pirate say on his 80th birthday?
0: I don't know.
8: Aye, matey. Okay. Just leave.
0: Yeah, there he is. Just 2 days before Wimbledon. This is so crazy. Should I just interrupt him? I mean, there's so many rules here. I'm not sure. Okay, here we go. Roger.
10: Hey, how are you doing, Joe?
0: I'm doing great. Thanks for making the time to slip in a quick 73 question interview.
10: Not gonna miss it.
0: This is gonna be great. So how are you feeling about the tournament?
10: Feeling great. So happy that it's Wimbledon time again. I love this place.
0: Good. Can you walk me through how you start your days right now?
10: It's pretty relaxed, actually. It's all about recovery and coming into the tournament, you know, with loads of energy. That's my plan.
0: Okay, can you show me what makes a perfect serve?
10: Okay. Let's perfect serve is, I think it's all in the toss, really.
0: Mm-hmm.
10: It's the only shot we actually do control. Everything else, we have to react to the opponent. So here we go. Up, jump, hope it lands in.
0: Make it look pretty easy. All right, can you demonstrate an extremely difficult and technical thing I probably won't understand?
10: Maybe overhead on the backhand side. It hardly ever happens, and when it does, you lunge back, jump up, can't see the opponent anymore. You try to connect, and you hope for the best.
0: Okay, what do you consider to be your signature shot?
10: My slice, maybe my forehand.
0: And why don't you have a two-handed backhand?
10: Because all my heroes had one-handers, so I had no choice.
0: Do you get attached to your racket?
10: I do. I love my racket, and it's the extension of my arm, and it does all the magic for me, so yeah.
0: All right, now what's your favorite part about playing at Wimbledon?
10: It's history and tradition.
0: And how would you describe playing at center court?
10: It's, I think, a dream come true for every tennis player to play there.
0: Can we check it out?
10: Let's go.
0: All right, great. And whoa, I am destroying you at tennis around that scoreboard right there.
10: What is going on? What have you done? And why are you asking questions and not playing at Wimbledon?
0: Does your family have any nicknames for you?
10: Yeah, they call me Rog, and in Swiss German, Rocci.
0: Okay, what's the most Swiss thing about you?
10: that I'm a chocoholic, if that's something.
0: Yes, it is.
10: Okay.
0: What languages do you speak?
10: I speak Swiss German, German, English, and French.
0: Do you have any favorite expressions in these languages?
10: I like allez in French, come on in English, and komm jetzt in Swiss German on the tennis court.
0: We got some ball boys and ball girls.
10: Hey!
11: Hey!
10: How's everything? All good? Nice to see you all.
0: Hey, guys.
10: And they're having strawberries and cream.
11: Do you want one?
10: Sure.
0: Roger, what's up with the strawberries and cream here?
10: I don't know. It's a Wimbledon thing.
0: Okay.
10: What is it? Do you know?
11: Tradition.
0: Now, I heard you started your career as a ball boy. Is that right?
10: Yes, I was like them. I was about 12 years old at my home tournament in Basel. I did it for 2 years. It was great. I loved it.
0: How many hours a day at age 12 were you playing?
10: 2 hours every second day, I'd say.
0: Wow. And versus how many hours today?
10: Between 0 and 4. I gotta save my energy sometimes.
0: Who was your tennis idol growing up?
10: Boris Becker, Stefan Edberg, and Pete Sampras.
0: When did you first realize you were really, really good at tennis?
10: Well, in the juniors, I thought I was good. And then when I beat Pete Sampras here in 2001, I felt like I knew I was good. It's so wrong to say that. Oh, my God.
0: Now, is it true your mom was a tennis coach?
10: Yeah, a little bit. She didn't really coach me, though.
0: Okay. Well, what's the best piece of advice that she gave you?
10: Never let the ball bounce twice.
0: Oh, okay.
10: Makes sense. So simple, right?
0: Yeah.
10: Just run after that ball all the time.
0: Sure.
10: It's like a dog.
0: And what advice would you give these guys here?
10: I love your tennis. But then work hard, and what else can I tell you guys? Dream big. You know, sometimes we don't dream big enough that it's possible because we think there is barriers and stuff. You're going to go for it and do it full on.
0: That's wonderful advice.
10: Yeah. Have fun. See you later, guys. Take care. Nice to see you.
0: Roger, grass or clay?
10: Grass, of course.
0: Forehand or backhand?
10: Forehand.
0: Spin or flat?
10: Spin.
0: What TV show are you obsessed with at the moment?
10: None really. I used to love Prison Break. That was so cool.
0: Who's your style icon?
10: Tom Ford.
0: What are you wearing when you're feeling your best?
10: I mean, the suit's good, but a bathing suit and a t-shirt on a beach somewhere.
0: What's the most memorable thing that you've ever worn?
10: Met Gala, I wore a tuxedo from Gucci with a diamond-encrusted sort of a cobra on the back. That was pretty sick.
0: What do you do on your off days?
10: Nothing. I just take it easy, run around with the kids. Hey!
12: Hey, Roger. Muchas gracias.
10: Merci, c'est sympa. Ciao, ciao.
0: What's the best fashion advice you've ever received?
10: You wear the clothes, not the clothes wear you. And Anna once told me, when I asked her if I should wear the dark suit or the light suit for the evening, she said, the dark suit, of course, Roger. I was like, of course.
0: That's pretty good advice, right?
10: I don't know who's best.
0: What's something about yourself that you think a lot of people wouldn't know?
10: I don't know. I feel like I've done so many interviews. I really feel like people know everything by now.
0: All right, now you have identical twins. Now be honest with me, do you ever get them confused?
10: I used to sometimes if I couldn't see their face right away, but nowadays I'm a pro, of course. I can't tell them apart.
0: What lessons have you learned from your kids?
10: Patience and snuggling again. It's been the best.
0: That's so sweet. And what do you hope your kids learn from you?
10: Everything. I want to teach them everything I know and more. I love them so much.
0: That's wonderful.
10: All right. Hello. Nice to see you.
0: Roger, out of all the places you play in the world, what's the craziest location?
10: I played on the Jungfrau Joch, top of Europe in Switzerland on a mountain with Lindsey Vonn. And I guess Centre Court Wimbledon, of course.
0: And here we are in the clubhouse. We finally made
10: it.
0: I can't believe I'm here right now. And look at the trophies.
10: This is the one.
0: Roger, get right next to that. Look at that.
10: So good.
0: It's so beautiful.
10: So close, so far.
0: And you have 8 of these things.
10: Yeah, I do.
0: Where do you keep all of them?
10: I have a big trophy cabinet at home, but we always have space for one more. I tell you that.
0: I can imagine. What Wimbledon tradition do you look forward to the most?
10: I think it's wonderful to have the center court be opened up by the defending champion at 1 o'clock on Monday.
0: Mm. Do you remember the first professional tournament you played?
10: Of course, Gstaad 98, after I won the juniors here, actually, at Wimbledon the week before.
0: Wow. What's the most surprising moment in your career?
10: Surprising moment. I truly believe becoming world number one and winning all the titles that I did is crazier than any dream I ever had about my career. I never thought I was going to be this successful.
0: What's your most prized memorabilia?
10: The net of my 2009 Wimbledon final against my good friend Andy Roddick.
0: There you go. Would you consider tennis your favorite sport to watch?
10: Yes, and football and basketball. I love basketball. It's cool.
0: And growing up, you also played soccer, right?
10: I did.
0: What made you choose tennis over soccer?
10: I didn't want to blame the goalie, in all honesty. I wanted to blame myself, and maybe that is what made me pick tennis. Thankfully, I did.
0: What's the biggest challenge as an athlete that you didn't appreciate when you started?
10: I was incredibly homesick in the beginning, jet lag, and all the interviews. Couldn't trust journalists in the beginning, and then little by little, I actually started enjoying interviews. That's why I'm talking to you right now.
0: I'm so lucky to be here. And Roger, how do you want to be remembered?
10: As a good guy for tennis, philanthropic, and I don't know, good tennis player maybe, I don't know.
0: Now, I've been told that you enjoy ice cream before a match, is that right?
10: What? Pre-match ice cream? I have loads afterwards, but not before.
0: And here's a wall of champions.
10: Oh,
0: that's a lot of Federer right there.
10: Yeah.
0: Almost takes up half of the space. But in 2019, you're going to want to make it, what, 9 times on this board, right?
10: Yes. 8's great. It's actually my favorite number, but 9 has a better sound to it.
0: Now, can you point to the win that was the most memorable?
10: 2003.
0: Why?
10: It's my first one.
0: There you go.
10: It's like I thought that was it. I achieved my dream. Winning Wimbledon was epic.
0: And I heard that they engrave these pretty quickly when you win?
10: Yeah, so apparently even the trophy. So you hold it up in the air and it's already got your trophy engraved, and you walk out of this court that you win just back here.
0: Wow.
10: You look to your right and bang, winner 2019 and the name.
0: Can you actually tell me something really quick about Mr. Rafael Nadal?
10: What would you like to know? He's an intense guy on the court. He's super honest and open off the court, and he's got a heart of gold. He's also going to help me with my foundation again next year. We're going to try to break the record for most attendance in Cape Town in South Africa for my foundation. I'm so looking forward to it, so thank you, Rafa.
0: Amazing. Now, I sense center court is right behind these doors over here.
10: It is.
0: Right?
10: Want to have a look?
0: Let's take a look.
10: All right, let's go.
0: All right. Now, hopefully, it's everything that I hoped and dreamed. Here we
10: go. After you.
0: This is so cool. Roger, do you have any pre-match rituals or superstitions?
10: I am not superstitious at all, actually, funny enough.
0: What kind of music would you probably be listening to before a match?
10: I don't usually, but maybe something relaxing, funny enough.
0: And the grand moment. This is incredible. Wow, look at this.
10: So nice.
0: What do you say to yourself before you walk on this grass?
10: Come on, Roger, you got this. Go for it, enjoy it. Let's go.
0: Do you think I can walk out on the grass with you?
10: I mean, for me it's okay, but maybe you gotta ask Neil.
12: No.
0: What's your favorite memory playing here?
10: Winning my first Wimbledon, or maybe beating Pete Sampras here in 2001.
0: Okay, Roger, you're here. It's match point. What is that experience like?
10: You hear a pin drop when you're about to serve. Nobody's talking. It's amazing. You hear a cough, maybe, and then it just crowd erupts when you win the point.
0: Who's the first person you look out for in the crowd?
10: I want to feel the vibe, see how into the crowd is, how much they're into it, and then I check my team, if they're all seated already, maybe, and umpire and opponent, you know.
0: And you have stiff competition. Who's the player that you dread playing the most?
10: Rafa Nadal.
0: Who's your favorite player to play against?
10: Rafa Nadal.
0: And who do you want a rematch with?
10: Maybe Del Potro US Open final in 2009.
0: You have a strategy called fire and ice. What does this mean?
10: So I think you gotta have fire in the belly, wanting to win every point. You give it your absolute best, and the ice in the veins for me is basically you're so focused in the most important moments. You are so calm and so composed. That's what it is.
0: Now, prepping for a first round match versus prepping for a final match, what changes?
10: Well, there should be none, but, you know, sometimes you get a bit nervous. You do.
0: So how nervous do you get before matches?
10: I think it's the amount of butterflies you feel in the belly that makes a difference.
0: Mental exhaustion or physical, what's harder to overcome?
10: I'd say mental, just as hard to sometimes be picked up. It's not always easy to stay positive.
0: Serve and volley or power baseline?
10: Bit of both.
0: Footwork or strokes, which is harder to nail?
10: Footwork is easier to perfect. I feel like strokes are maybe more talent involved.
0: And last question, Roger. Question number 73. How does surviving Bear Grylls compare to surviving Wimbledon?
10: a bit different. A Bear Grylls show. I did freeze and I peed over the fire. I didn't do that here, you know, at Wimbledon. And Bear Grylls was actually sitting over there in the royal box with the royals attending the finals. And my team was sitting over there with my lovely wife.
0: Wow.
10: A wonderful moment.
0: All right, well, that concludes the interview. I'm going to leave with a message from a special guest.
10: Okay.
0: Here she is now.
12: Hello, Roger. This is Anna. Good luck at Wimbledon, and now back to those practice courts.
10: Thank you, Anna. Why did she do that? What, is she here?
0: Thanks, Roger.
10: Okay.
0: Taylor.
13: Hey.
0: Hi.
13: Come in.
0: Thank you so much for fitting a 73-question interview into your busy schedule.
13: Oh, it's all good.
0: All right, cool. Let's do this. So what's keeping you busy these days?
13: I'm just working out and getting ready for Grammys.
0: What's the most exciting thing in life right now?
13: Grammys.
0: What are you completely bored of in life right now?
13: Clickbait.
0: What is something that recently moved you?
13: The movie The Martian.
0: Okay, what do you have going on over here?
13: This is a room where I write a lot of songs.
0: Nice piano. How many guitars do you own?
13: I lost track of that in probably 2007.
0: What's the first song you learned to play on the guitar?
13: Kiss Me by Sixpence None the Richer.
0: What's the first thing you do when you get an idea for a song?
13: I record a voice memo of myself singing it, or I write it down in my notes.
0: What's your songwriting process?
13: Lots of preparation. I write a lot of my ideas down before I get into the actual session.
0: What song took you the least amount of time to write?
13: Blank Space, because I'd written a lot of the lines down already in the year preceding the session.
0: Which one took you the longest?
13: All Too Well, because it's a really emotional song. I kept putting it down for months on end.
0: So is this the room where you keep all of your awards?
13: No, they're kind of everywhere. Do you want to see the rest of the house?
0: Yes.
13: Amazing.
0: All right, let's do it. Who is your favorite teacher?
13: My guitar player, Paul Sidoti, teaches me a lot on the road about piano and guitar.
0: If you could teach one subject in school, what would it be?
13: English.
0: Okay, see, so you're a Scrabble player.
13: Yeah, there's a word you might know. Check it out.
0: Yep, something tells me that's planned.
13: Nope, that was spontaneous. I'm a very spontaneous person.
0: What's your favorite beverage?
13: Coffee. Would you like some?
0: Let's see what you got.
13: I have espresso. I have regular coffee. I have different flavors. I have a VMA here. You can't really take that, I don't think, but...
0: You definitely can't drink it.
13: No, you could stir with it, though.
0: Actually, I'll have a water.
13: Okay.
0: Thank you very much. What's your favorite cocktail?
13: Vodka Diet Coke.
0: What's your favorite food?
13: I mean, if we're just saying, like, what I wish I could eat every day, if calories didn't count, is, like, chicken tenders.
0: What would you order at a drive-thru?
13: Cheeseburger, fries, chocolate shake.
0: What was the best birthday cake you've ever had?
13: It was from Milk Bar. It was for my 25th birthday, and it was so good that even Jay-Z raved about it.
0: Oh, thank you very much. What was the last thing you baked?
13: A gluten-free, dairy-free chocolate cake.
0: What one thing do you need to have in your fridge at any given time?
13: Hummus, weirdly.
0: What's one thing you still have from your childhood?
13: My insecurities. Do you want to go outside and check out the other situation?
0: Let's check out the other situation. What's your favorite TV show of all time?
13: Friends.
0: Favorite TV show that's currently on the air?
13: Dateline.
0: What is your favorite movie?
13: Love Actually.
0: What was a movie that made you cry your eyes out?
13: My God, The Martian.
0: Why do you think you're the most followed person on Instagram?
13: Because my cats are adorable.
0: So, have you ever Googled yourself?
13: Yeah.
0: Taylor, what do you think when you Google yourself?
13: I think you should never Google yourself again.
0: If you had a superpower, what would it be?
13: Healing people.
0: If you were not a singer, what would you be doing?
13: Might be in advertising. Maybe like coming up with slogans and concepts is the same as hooks and songs.
0: Well, this is very lovely out here.
13: Thank you.
0: Can you show me a really cool or bizarre talent?
13: Okay, I'm well aware that this is not a talent, but this is like the only thing that I can do. I have double jointed elbows, so.
0: No. Oh, man.
13: Yeah. They're weird.
0: They're a little bit weird.
13: Yeah.
0: What's something you can't do?
13: I can't do a cartwheel or a handstand.
0: What's the best compliment you've ever received?
13: That I'm generous.
0: What is the best gift you've ever received?
13: My boyfriend planted an olive tree in my yard for Christmas.
0: What's one habit you wish you could break?
13: Well, when I'm sitting there, usually I just do this with my leg, like... And people think that I'm nervous, and then they get nervous, and then everybody's nervous.
0: Do you have any nicknames?
13: Yeah, my brother calls me Teffy.
0: What surprises you most about people?
13: I'm pleasantly surprised by the fact that I tell my friends absolutely everything, and it never ends up getting out.
0: What makes you laugh no matter what?
13: Kevin Hart.
0: What does creativity mean to you?
13: Creativity is getting inspiration and having that lightning bolt idea moment, and then having the hard work ethic to sit down at the desk and write it down.
0: So I found out Nicole Kidman swam with sharks. What's the most adventurous thing you've done?
13: Like watching Shark Week.
0: What's your favorite lyrics of all time?
13: I had some dreams. They were clouds in my coffee from You're So Vain by Carly Simon.
0: What's one song you wish you had written?
13: The Friends theme song because of those royalties.
0: What's a great fan moment that comes to mind?
13: I'll be driving down the street and I'll see a kid walking down the street with my shirt on from my tour, and I'll just stop my car and be like, hey, nice shirt.
0: Most memorable career moment so far?
13: I think filming the Bad Blood video was my favorite memory.
0: What's one accomplishment you're most proud of?
13: My Grammys.
0: What's something you've always wanted to try, but you've been too scared to do?
13: Oh, Coachella.
0: What's your spirit animal?
13: A dolphin, because they're very social. They travel in groups.
14: Hey, Taylor.
13: Oh, hey.
14: Hey, my wife and I's anniversary is coming up. Where should I take her?
13: Congratulations, and you should take her to Big Sur. You're welcome.
0: It's freezing outside.
13: Yeah, it is.
0: All right, what advice would you give to anyone who wants to become a singer?
13: Get a good lawyer.
0: Any pre-show rituals?
13: Yeah, I stretch, I warm up my voice, and then my band and dancers and I get in a huddle, and it's just good vibes.
0: What's the most difficult song to perform on stage, and why?
13: There's a song I wrote called The Best Day that is about my mom, and it's just hard to sing because it makes me really emotional.
0: So this is a really great room you have.
13: Thank you.
0: And you have a lot of cats.
13: Yeah.
0: How many cats are in this room?
13: Probably more than 10, and I don't know if you're counting the one that's alive down there.
0: What? There's a cat there. I see the... All right, here's one for you. If you were a cat, would you get along with your cats?
13: Probably not. They would probably not think that I'm cool.
0: How many cat breeds can you name in 10 seconds?
13: When do we start?
0: Go.
13: British Shorthair, Scottish Fold, Himalayan, Exotic Shorthair, Exotic Longhair, Sphinx Cat, Munchkin, Siamese,
0: Time's up. Amazing. What's the coolest thing in this room?
13: I can do so much better than that. The coolest thing in this room, I think, is the fireplace.
0: Nice. If you could raid one woman's closet, who would it be?
13: Blake Lively.
0: What's your favorite fashion trend of all time?
13: High-waisted stuff.
0: Besides your phone and wallet, what's a couple must-have purse items?
13: I have this lavender antibacterial hand spray that I have, and whenever me and my friends are in a public bathroom and we have to wait in line at the sink to wash our hands, I'm like, no, like, check it out. Ch-ch-ch. And everybody's like, thanks, girl.
0: Can you tell me what you'll be wearing to this year's Met Gala?
13: I'm going to be dressed as a robot, and I'm going to carry a sword.
0: Okay, so my little cousin Julia wants to know, what did you want to do with your life at age 5?
13: When I was 5, I knew that my dad was a stockbroker, but I did not know what a stockbroker was, yet I walked around telling people I'm going to be a stockbroker when I grow up.
0: What's the one thing you wish you knew at 19?
13: If I could talk to my 19-year-old self, I'd just say, hey, you know, you're gonna date just like a normal 20-something should be allowed to, but you're going to be a national lightning rod for slut-shaming.
0: What's something you will not be doing in 10 years?
13: Something I will not be doing in 10 years. I'll be 36. I really hope that I'm not stressed about the idea of approaching 40. I hope that aging is not something that really freaks me out.
0: What do you think is the most important life lesson for someone to learn?
13: That karma's real.
0: Okay, what can you say in another language?
13: I can count to 10 in German.
0: Do it.
13: 1, 2, 3, 4, 5, 6, 7, 8, 9, 10.
0: Go Taylor.
13: Thank you.
0: Okay, hate to break it to you, but the interview is coming to an end.
13: Okay, well, I'll walk you to the door.
0: Okay, what did you love most about the town where you grew up in?
13: I grew up in Wyomissing, Pennsylvania, and I liked the fact that it had a lot of historic buildings.
0: What's the bravest thing you've ever done?
13: Writing the Apple Music letter.
0: Most spontaneous thing you've ever done?
13: Writing the Apple Music letter.
0: What's one goal you're determined to achieve in your lifetime?
13: I really want an honorary doctorate degree because Ed Sheeran has one, and I feel like he looks down on me now because I don't have one.
0: All right, Taylor, we did it. Now it is time for the final question.
13: I'm going to take you over here first and let you out.
0: Okay, great. What is your favorite scented candle?
13: Byredo treehouse. That is it.
0: Oh my god, it's amazing.
13: Thanks.
0: I'll go buy it right now.
13: Bye.
0: Thanks, Taylor. See you later. Hey, Margo.
15: Hi.
0: I am so excited to be here at this beautiful cottage asking you 73 questions.
15: Yeah, of course. Come on in.
0: Thank you. So how did you start your day today?
15: I had a nice cup of tea and I went for a swim.
0: And what do you have planned for the rest of the day?
15: Having some friends over for brunch.
0: If you could spend the day with anyone in the world, who would that be?
15: J.K. Rowling.
0: And what would you do?
15: I would ask her 73 questions.
0: No way.
15: Yeah.
0: Oh.
15: I'd probably ask her like a million and 73 questions, but yeah.
0: What's one thing that you would love to master?
15: I'd really like to be good at pool.
0: Are you a texter or a caller?
15: I'm a caller.
0: Who was the last person that you called?
15: My cousin Julia.
0: What'd you guys talk about?
15: I asked her to bring some things over for brunch.
0: Nice.
15: Do you want a water or something?
0: I'd love some, thank you. Yeah. So, you play piano?
15: No, that's just kind of there. Impressive! That is the Australian national anthem.
0: Advance Australia Fair, right?
15: And you're an American, that's amazing.
0: What can I say? What do you miss about Australia when you're in America?
15: I miss the thunderstorms.
0: What do you miss about America when you're in Australia?

0: It's really tough.
1: I can imagine.
0: Yeah.
1: Favorite accent to do?
0: Brooklyn.
1: How do you practice accents?
0: I find real life people on YouTube and then I just kind of mimic them.
1: Huh. Hmm. Is there a moment on camera that has truly shaken you?
0: Yes. The scene I got to do with Saoirse Ronan in Mary Queen of Scots.
1: What's your favorite scar?
0: This one. Got it when I was a little kid.
1: Favorite book?
0: Harry Potter.
1: Favorite artist?
0: Magritte.
1: Favorite band?
0: Favorite brand? I mean, I have a lot, but ELO.
1: Favorite song?
0: Right now, the Oogum Boogum song.
1: All right, well, you picked a beautiful day for a gathering. What does a typical brunch entail?
0: All the girls outside drinking and all the guys inside cooking.
1: What is your favorite cuisine to cook?
0: I am not a good cook, but I can do a cheese board.
1: Okay.
0: Yeah.
1: And what is your least favorite food to eat?
0: Tiramisu salata. Have you had that?
1: No.
0: It's disgusting.
1: Make sure I stay away.
0: Yeah.
1: What's been the most rewarding project thus far in your career?
0: I, Tonya.
1: Why?
0: Because I got to be a part of all the aspects of making that film.
1: Now, producing or acting, which do you prefer?
0: I love producing, but acting will always be my big love.
1: And what about producing did you not expect?
0: So much paperwork.
1: Would you ever do theater?
0: Yes.
1: If you make a documentary on any topic, what would it be?
0: Why they shouldn't do oil drilling in The Great Australian Bite.
1: If you could cameo on any TV show, what would it be?
0: There's a wicked new show coming out on Hulu called Dollface. It's a Lucky Chap production.
1: It's in the calendar.
0: Yeah.
1: True or false? You've played in a rugby league?
0: No, false. I played on an ice hockey team.
1: True or false? You tattooed your Suicide Squad cast?
0: That's true.
1: If I were to get a tattoo, what should I get and where?
0: Ooh, two Salvador Dali elephants on your back.
1: That's specific.
0: True or false for you?
1: Shoot.
0: Did I offer you a glass of water and not give it to you?
1: True.
0: Sorry about that.
1: It's okay, Margot. What's your favorite lip color?
0: Chanel, boy.
1: Dead straight or natural wave hair?
0: Natural wave.
1: What's an Australian beauty ritual that you follow every day?
0: Sunscreen.
1: What was the last piece of clothing that you bought?
0: Water yellow t-shirt from Zimmerman.
1: If you had to distill your peak signature style in one item of clothing, what would it be?
0: High-waisted pants.
1: Thank you. What would you say is your most extravagant and expensive outfit that you've ever worn?
0: I feel like the dress I wore this year at the BAFTAs is kind of extravagant.
1: Who's your favorite designer of all time?
0: Coco Chanel.
1: What's the most method that you've ever gotten for a role?
0: I'm not really a method actor, but I do find myself unintentionally behaving like a character after a while.
1: How did you prep to play Sharon Tate?
0: Lots of reading, watching all her films, spent time with people that knew her. And I always work with an acting coach, dialect coach, movement coach.
1: Queen Elizabeth, Harley Quinn, Tanya Harding, each requiring crazy physical makeovers.
0: Mm-hmm.
1: Is your prep process similar regardless of the character?
0: The approach is similar. The process always changes a little bit based on the character, but the approach is the same. And inevitably a lot of time in the hair and makeup chair.
1: I can imagine. Mm. And having played several people that actually existed, how does that influence your performance?
0: Well, I always feel a sense of responsibility for a character, whether they're real or not, but definitely an added sense of responsibility when they are real-life people. Yeah.
1: And you play characters from so many different eras. If you can go back and live in any of those periods, which would it be?
0: The 60s.
1: What's been the biggest positive change in Hollywood recently?
0: Inclusivity.
1: What in the film world needs a drastic overhaul?
0: Non-creatives making creative decisions.
1: Who's a voice in Hollywood that people should be listening to?
0: Women. All of them.
1: What female performer is blowing your mind right now?
0: Phoebe Waller-Bridge.
1: Oh, love her. Hey, cool surfboard.
0: Yeah.
1: I imagine you're professional level at surfing, right?
0: I am not a good surfer. I just like doing it.
1: On a scale of 1 to 10, how good are you?
0: A 2.
1: Who has better beaches, Australia or California?
0: Australia.
1: I knew you'd say that. What's your go-to cocktail?
0: G&T.
1: What's your vice?
0: Ice cream.
1: What's a fashion trend that you think will definitely come back?
0: Chunky 80s earrings.
1: What is a fashion trend that you are positive will never grow old?
0: Crisp white shirt, blue jeans.
1: And what's a fashion trend you think should never see the light of day ever again?
0: Stripy toe socks. I don't know if that was a thing here, but it was when I was a kid.
1: All right. So where are you heading? I see you planning a trip?
0: Oh, no, I'm unpacking. Well, I should be unpacking. I'll do it later. But I just got back from Cannes.
1: Oh. What was the best part about Cannes?
0: Eating croissants every day.
1: What's the city that you're headed to next?
0: London.
1: What country have you never visited but you're dying to get there?
0: Sri Lanka. Oh, that beach, Julia.
1: When have you felt most starstruck?
0: When I met 50 Cent.
1: What is your favorite account to follow on social media?
0: tiny

0: kitchens. They make little food. It's really cute. Hey.
1: I'm new.
2: Who's this?
0: This is my cousin Julia.
2: Hey, feel free to ask a question.
3: What should I do with the snacks?
0: At the back, please.
3: Thank you.
2: Okay, last question I have for you, Margot. I'm so excited for Once Upon a Time in Hollywood.
0: Yeah.
2: What was it like working with Quentin Tarantino?
0: It was the best ever. There are no cell phones on set. I don't think Quentin even owns one. And every 100 rolls of film, everyone stops and has a drink and celebrates.
2: I think you and I have a lot to celebrate right now because we concluded our interview.
0: I'll have a drink for the both of us.
2: Sounds good, Margot. Yeah.
4: Good morning, Lupita.
2: Thanks so much.
5: Yes, hi.
4: Hope I'm not interrupting.
5: You are, but that's fine.
4: We're going to have to carry on anyway. I'm just going to ask you 73 questions in a not very long amount of time.
1: That's fine.
4: What's the first thing you thought of this morning?
1: Where's my hat?
4: What do you usually have for breakfast?
1: Plantain, sweet potato, blueberries, that kind of thing.
4: What is your morning routine?
1: I wake up, I read, I meditate, I work out, and then I face my day.
4: You currently live in Brooklyn.
1: Uh-huh.
4: What's the best way to spend a Saturday in Brooklyn?
1: A farmer's market and a walk in the park and a movie.
4: What's the best part about living in Brooklyn?
1: It's eclectic.
4: What was your first impression upon moving to the U.S.?
1: It's a lot greener than I thought it would be.
4: What's the most American thing ever?
1: Oh, saying totally awesome.
4: What do you love on your pizza?
1: I like a margarita pizza.
4: Delicious.
6: Lupita, what was your first pet?
1: Oh, a puppy named Princess.
6: Great. They're ready for you in the closet.
1: Okay, great.
4: Let's go to the closet.
1: Let's do it.
4: All right. What's your favorite Star Wars movie?
1: Empire Strikes Back.
4: Okay. Luke Skywalker or Han Solo?
1: Han Solo.
4: C-3PO or R2-D2?
1: R2-D2.
4: How many CGI dots did you wear while filming The Force Awakens?
1: Oh, I don't know for sure, but I think it was more than 168.
4: It's a very specific number.
1: I like specificity.
4: Fair enough. What's your favorite beverage?
1: Oh, pineapple juice.
4: Who's a person you love to have pineapple juice with?
1: Misty Copeland.
4: Who's an historical figure that you'd love to have pineapple juice with?
1: Oh, Frida Kahlo.
4: What's the best way to decompress?
1: Lemongrass tea in a sunny nook listening to Gonzales.
4: What song pumps you up the most at the gym?
1: So Special by Mavado.
4: Here we are in the Vogue Fashion Closet, every girl's dream.
1: Oh.
4: If everything had to be one color in this room, what would it be?
1: Oh, it would be sad, very sad.
4: What's something every woman should have in her closet?
1: Socks.
4: Socks are a very logical thing to have in a closet. What's your favorite fashion trend of all time?
1: Wide-brimmed hat.
4: Who's the most fashionable woman of all time?
1: Diana Vreeland.
4: Out of all the fashion icons in the world, who's the most influential?
1: My mommy.
4: What's your favorite movie in the past 5 years?
1: The Lunchbox.
4: If you can star in any movie in history, what would it be?
1: Oh, it would be My Fair Lady.
4: What's your favorite comedy of all time?
1: Maybe Bridesmaids.
4: Which comedy would you have loved to star in?
1: The Nutty Professor.
4: What's your spirit animal?
1: A meerkat.
3: Lupita, what was the greatest learning experience of your life?
1: Oh, when I moved to Mexico at the age of 16 without my parents.
3: They're ready for your accessories.
1: Okay, great.
4: Sweet dress.
1: Oh, thank you. Thank you very much.
4: Who is your favorite Disney character?
1: Pocahontas.
4: Can you sing a line from one of Pocahontas' songs? That's the voice of an angel if I've ever heard one.
1: Thank you.
4: Kittens or puppies?
1: Puppies.
4: Giraffes or zebras?
1: Giraffe.
4: Diamonds or pearls?
1: Pearls.
4: What was it like attending your first Met Gala?
1: Oh, it was fun. My dress was very noisy and I liked that.
4: Okay. Unaweza kusima kitu katika Swahili.
1: Okay.
4: Mm-hmm.
1: Haraka, haraka, haina, baraka.
4: ¿Puedes decir algo en español?
1: Me gusta hablar contigo así.
4: Yo también. What was it like growing up in Kenya?
1: Normal.
4: What is the coolest thing about Mexico?
1: The food, the festivities, fireworks.
4: What?
1: What is this doing here?
4: No idea how that got there. Show us some moves. Be careful, though.
1: Something like that.
4: No spoiler alert. No. All right, if your life were a song, what would the title be?
1: I Did It My Way.
4: If you had a tattoo, what would it be and where?
1: An infinity sign between my fingers.
4: What's a book you plan on reading?
1: Bryan Stevenson's Just Mercy.
4: What's a book that positively shaped you?
1: Marianne Williamson's A Return to Love.
6: Lupita, you're a production assistant in Hollywood. What was that like?
1: I learned a lot about coffee.
6: Great. They're ready for you in the lobby.
1: Alrighty.
4: What's your favorite band of all time?
7: The Temptations.
4: Favorite living musician?
8: John Legend.
4: Favorite non-living musician?
8: Nina Simone.
4: What are your favorite lyrics?
8: It's my house and I live here.
4: All right, now more specifically, what are your favorite rap lyrics?
8: We want a lady in the street, but a freak in the bed.
4: Incredible.
9: Lupita, what's your favorite quote from Shakespeare?
8: Oh, 'tis pity 'tis true, but 'tis true.
9: I like that one too.
4: That's a coincidence. Do you have a nickname?
8: Yes.
4: You don't have to tell me. If you weren't an actress, what would you be doing?
8: I would be a massage therapist.
4: Who are you most surprised to learn is a fan of yours?
8: Prince.
4: What TV show would you love to make a cameo in?
8: Game of Thrones.
4: That's what everyone says.
8: Yeah.
4: All right, Lupita, on this laptop on the right, we have Reese Witherspoon doing a backflip in her 73-question interview.
7: Wow.
4: Wow is right. I need to ask you, how would you top that?
8: Ooh, well, I'd need a hula hoop.
4: I just happen to have one right here. It's great.
8: Resourceful.
4: Yep. All right.
8: Here.
4: What's your favorite holiday?
8: Thanksgiving in America, Christmas in Kenya, and El Día de los Muertos in Mexico.
4: That's very impressive, and now you're walking while doing that. Okay, well, what's the best first date idea?
8: Racquetball.
4: What advice would you give yourself at age 15?
8: Lose the beret.
4: Well, what's the best advice anyone's given you ever?
8: Don't sweat the small stuff.
4: Whoa!
8: That's not my fault.
4: First a lightsaber, now the rack.
8: Once again, with feeling.
4: Even better. What's the best advice that you would give a friend?
8: Don't sweat the small stuff.
4: What was it like growing up with five brothers and sisters?
8: Noisy.
4: How did your brother react to being in the most tweeted photo of all time?
8: He talked about it a lot and said, yo, yo, yo! Here, okay, now it's your turn.
4: Okay, fine, let's give it a try. All right, and there we go.
8: And go!
4: Okay, yeah, that was a lot of fun.
8: He didn't even try.
4: Hey, this thing is harder than it looks. What's a moment you felt most nervous?
8: Oh, when I moved to Mexico at 16, I was nervous about paying my bills.
4: What's the biggest difference between on stage and on camera?
8: The number of lines you have to know at once.
4: What is one role in Broadway play or musical that you would die to be in?
8: Nora in A Doll's House.
4: What did you learn the most in getting your MFA?
8: I learned how to cry on demand.
4: What's one thing you still have from your childhood?
8: A spoon.
4: What are you most excited about in life right now?
8: Spending time with my friends' babies.
4: What's the first thing that comes to mind when I say Whoopi Goldberg?
8: EGOT.
4: How about Steve McQueen?
8: Love.
4: How about J.J. Abrams?
8: Passion.
4: Second to last question, Lupita. Can you say anything about the new Star Wars movie coming out?
8: No.
4: Last question, Lupita.
8: Yeah?
4: Can you reconsider your answer to the second to last question?
8: No.
4: Give it a shot.
9: Lupita, they're ready for you in Anna's
8: office. Oh, good, good, good. Great. Oh, I have a question for you.
4: I don't normally do this, but okay.
8: Where is my bag?
4: Oh, right here.
8: Oh!
4: Nice catch.
9: Wow, what is this, football? Okay.
4: No, juicy. It isn't. All right, take care. Thanks, Lupita.
9: Cheers.
4: Bye-bye.
9: Coming.
4: Gina Rodriguez.
10: Hey.
4: You better be ready to answer 73 questions in one go.
10: Sure.
4: Okay. What have you been up to today?
10: Oh, today was the premiere of Ferdinand.
4: Okay. And how did you start your day?
10: Looking in the mirror and say today's going to be a great day. I can and I will.
4: How are you going to finish your day?
10: Hopefully with kisses from my boyfriend and my furry dog.
4: How do you manage your busy schedule?
10: I don't. Help me.
4: I don't know if I can help you with that, but how many coffees do you drink every day?
10: Like two.
4: How do you take your coffee?
10: With way too much cream. Hurts my tummy.
4: What is the best thing in the world right now?
10: Hope.
4: Where'd you grow up?
10: Chi-town.
4: Now, if I went to Chicago, what is the one thing that I need to do?
10: Go to the top of the Sears Tower.
4: Oh. Where's a home mostly these days?
10: Here, in L.A. And this is definitely a home away from home.
4: Oh, well, I see that you're still able to get in the holiday spirit.
10: Oh, I have a present for you.
4: You are so kind.
10: Hey, Google, turn on the tree lights and play some holiday music.
11: All right, check out this holiday music station on YouTube. Sure, turning on your Christmas tree lights.
10: Ew.
4: Oh, wow. Oh, my gosh, it's so nice. Oh, thank you.
10: Don't open it now.
4: Okay, fine. I'll wait.
10: Okay.
4: All right, how are you going to be ringing in the new year?
10: At my sister's house.
4: Okay, and what are your New Year's resolutions?
10: No New Year's resolutions.
4: Okay. How do you stay motivated?
10: You only have one life. You got to live it to the fullest.
4: And in this life, how would you like to be remembered by the people who love you the most?
10: the way I made people feel.
2: What does family mean to you?
10: Everything. My family's my backbone.
2: And how would they describe you?
10: Like I was a Looney Tune.
2: What causes are important to you?
10: Bringing good education to inner city communities.
2: What do you want more people to be discussing today?
10: Empathy. Teach your children empathy.
2: What's the best movie you've seen recently?
10: Ferdinand. Tuh.
2: And what's the one movie that makes you cry every single time you watch it?
10: What Dreams May Come.
2: And how did you go about preparing to portray Frida Kahlo?
10: You lose your mind.
2: How does one prepare to voice Carmen Sandiego?
10: You become a thief. Careful, check for your wallet.
2: Gina, where in the world is that woman?
10: I'm not telling you. One second.
2: Oh, favorite food to make?
10: I sadly don't cook, but I can order a mean takeout.
2: Favorite food to eat?
10: Zucchini bread.
2: Your go-to room service order?
10: Cheeseburgers and sweet potato fries. Hold on. Ooh, thank you so much.
2: All right. And what do you got here?
10: Ooh, wouldn't you like to know? Come on.
2: Okay. Favorite book?
10: Random Family.
2: All right. Favorite artist?
10: Salvador Dali.
2: Do you ever get nervous?
10: All the time. Right now, especially.
2: How do you describe your style?
10: Evolving.
2: What's the most treasured thing that you own?
10: My mother gave me a necklace from Givenchy years ago, and I've kept it.
2: Huh. If you could raid one woman's closet, whose would it be?
10: Beyonce.
2: What's your favorite beauty product?
10: Mascara.
2: How often are you boxing these days?
10: Not enough.
2: Your father's a boxing referee legend. When did he let you watch your first fight?
10: I would definitely say 3.
2: Oh, can you show me how to throw a left hook?
10: Sure.
2: Right hook. Not bad.
10: I am sorry.
2: What's the most overworn item in your closet?
10: My leopard print stretchy pants.
2: Okay, heels or flats?
10: Heels.
2: Spots or stripes?
10: Spots.
2: What's something you can't do, but you really, really want to learn?
10: Juggle. I want to juggle knives.
2: All right. What one person would you love to see at a dinner party?
10: Jesucristo. Jesus.
2: What's the best compliment you've ever received?
10: That I am super tall for 5'3".
2: What's the most memorable career moment?
10: Winning the Golden Globe.
2: Scariest thing you've ever done?
10: Jumped out of a plane.
2: Is it true that you're a killer salsa dancer?
10: 100%.
2: When did you start learning, Gina?
10: I started dancing professionally when I was 7.
2: If you could salsa bailar with anyone in the world, who would it be?
10: It would be Jennifer Lopez.
2: Where's the most exotic place you've ever been?
10: Thailand.
2: Place you're dying to go to?
10: Bali.
2: One place on earth that you love traveling to the most?
10: Puerto Rico.
2: Favorite song to sing in the shower?
10: Anything Cher.
2: Favorite musical as a kid?
10: Rent.
2: Favorite 90s sitcom theme song?
10: Fresh Prince of Bel-Air. And what?
2: That's fun. Right, Gina. No copyrighted music on this program. Now, I heard you're an incredible rapper.
10: Did you?
2: I did hear that. What would your stage name be if you did it professionally?
10: Cuts.
2: What's a rap that you know inside out back to front?
10: Salt and Pepper Shoop.
2: Growing up, who was the celebrity that you really, really admired the most?
10: Betty White.
2: And right now, who is the celebrity that you really, really admire the most?
10: Rita Moreno.
2: At what age were you confident that you wanted to become an actor more than anything in the world?
10: When I saw America Ferrera and Real Women Have Curves.
2: If you could offer any advice to your 16-year-old self, what would it be?
10: You're gonna be all right, girl.
2: When were you at a complete loss of words because you were so starstruck with someone?
10: When I met Brad Pitt.
2: All right. Best part about your job?
10: Best part about my job is I feel like I could be anything. Between action and cut, I feel like I could fly.
2: Looking 10 years into the future, where would you like to be?
10: Flying still, high.
2: Do you ever hope to direct anything?
10: Yes, I will be directing my first episode of Jane very, very soon, and hopefully a feature very, very soon thereafter.
2: Not bad. And what can fans expect from Annihilation? And give me some of good nothing generic.
10: You're gonna see things you've never seen before in your life.
2: Okay, I'll take it. What's the hardest thing you've done on camera?
10: Hang on to a hula hoop, and they pulled me up 30 feet into the air with no net.
2: That is terrifying. And I hear you're working closely with the recovery effort following Hurricane Maria. What is your hope for the people of Puerto Rico?
10: That they get the support and resources they deserve as American citizens, and they feel like they're getting the support and the resources.
2: Can you finish this sentence for me?
10: Sure.
2: Hollywood of the future looks like?
10: The America I see every day. Multiple ethnicities, colored shapes, sizes, everything and everyone. Tolerance.
2: All right, Gina, I've got a couple questions left.
10: Only two?
2: No, a few more than that.
10: Come on, let's get you out of here. It's time to go.
2: Boxing questions again. Best lesson that you've learned from the ring.
10: Mind over matter.
2: Who are two dream opponents you love to see in the ring?
10: Triple G versus Mayweather.
2: Who would you least want to fight?
10: Cyborg.
2: Can you tell me a fact that recently blew your mind?
10: In 2016, only 5.8% of speaking roles were said by a Latino in film and television. There are 55 million plus. That's crazy.
2: That is crazy. You know, last question I have, promise I'll be out of here. Gonna put on my dancing shoes. Can you show me a little salsa move?
10: Oh, me turn first. Bam. Now, you second. Crown. Don't forget your present.
2: In good form. Oh, thank you so much, Dina. This was great.
10: Drive safely.
7: Happy holiday.
12: Seth, hey.
13: Hey, you must be that guy who's gonna ask me 73 questions in an absurdly crafted interview.
12: Yeah, something like that. So what's your favorite board game?
13: Scrabble.
12: If you could play Scrabble with anyone currently living, who would it be?
13: My parents.
12: What about not living?
13: Benjamin Franklin.
12: What's your favorite comic of all time?
13: Grant Morrison's Animal Man.
12: Who's your favorite comic book artist?
13: Kevin Maguire.
12: If you could have one superpower, what would it be?
13: I guess I'd like to be able to fly.
12: What's the coolest thing in this room?
13: That photo of Martha Stewart.
12: How did you get your hands on that photo of Martha Stewart?
13: I simply asked Martha Stewart for it.
14: Hey, Seth, how many jokes are in the monologue on average every night?
13: I'd say around 10.
14: Okay, they need you on stage.
13: Want to come out on stage with me?
12: Yeah, definitely.
13: Great.
12: If you were a hip-hop artist, what would your stage name be?
13: MC Suburbs.
12: If you had a boat, what would you name it?
13: Death Trap.
12: If you could work the runway to any song, what would it be?
13: David Bowie's Boys Keep Swinging.
12: These are cool photos. Who are these people?
13: This is the incredible staff of our show here.
12: How many people work here?
13: Almost 100 people.
12: What's the coolest thing about New York City?
13: That interesting people from other cities come here to live.
12: Favorite place to hang out in New York City?
13: That would probably be my local Irish bar.
12: What is the first website you visit in the morning?
13: Twitter?
12: Favorite person on Twitter?
13: That would be our head writer, Alex Bays. Actually, can we throw his Twitter handle right here on a Chiron?
12: Yeah, we could totally take care of that.
13: Great.
12: Yeah, so where are we right now?
13: This is backstage, the area right before I walk out for my monologue.
12: Do you have any last-minute rituals?
13: Yeah, come on.
12: Okay, cool.
13: Every night, I look at that picture of my dog, and it makes me smile.
12: Huh, what is this little guy's name?
13: Her name is Frisbee.
12: What would her name be if it weren't Frisbee?
13: Noodles.
12: That is so sweet.
13: Thanks.
12: And adorable. Who would you want to write your obituary?
13: A very old David Remnick.
15: Hey, Fred.
16: Hey, Seth, what's going on?
15: Not much. How are you?
16: I'm doing good. What music would you like me to play for these questions?
13: Something that a sensitive guy would play at a party to impress a girl.
16: Okay, let's see.
13: Yes, that's it. It's totally it.
16: So, Seth.
13: Mm-hmm.
16: How did you feel on opening night?
13: I was nervous.
16: Mm-hmm. What's the most nervous you've ever felt?
13: Probably right before the White House Correspondents' Dinner.
16: Mm-hmm. Now, without context, what's the punchline to your favorite joke?
13: Unless the blacks are family of white people, I bet he's mistaken.
16: All right.
13: Yeah.
16: All right, what's your favorite SNL sketch that we wrote together?
13: Oh, Ian Rubbish, History of Punk. What about you?
16: Well, I'm not here to answer questions, Seth. But it's my favorite, too.
13: All right, great.
12: Seth, in three words, how would you describe your friendship with Fred Armisen?
13: Hilarious, sustainable, and unpredictable. Do you want to come be a guest on my show for a second?
12: Yeah, let's do it. What's the hardest part about hosting a show?
13: Having to sit in makeup every night.
12: What's the easiest part?
13: Getting to talk to interesting people like you.
12: Ah, yeah, that's nice. Ah, all right, so this is what The View is like.
13: Yeah.
12: What's your perfect guest lineup?
13: My perfect guest lineup is Andy Samberg, a 4-year-old magician, and music from The Hold Steady.
12: What person, dead or alive, would you want to cover for you if you called in sick?
13: Joan Rivers.
12: So what's on your desk here?
13: These are some NFL football pencils, and this is a Stefan nesting doll.
12: Where did you get those?
13: Pencils on eBay. The nesting doll was a gift.
12: Can you answer a question from the studio audience?
13: I'd love to.
12: Great.
17: Seth, I'm getting married in an hour. What advice do you have for a guy who's about to say, I do?
13: Rehearse your vows 2 times more than you think you need to.
17: Thank you.
13: Good luck, man.
17: Yeah.
12: Do you use teleprompter or cue cards?
13: Cue cards. Actually, that's my cue card guy, Wally.
17: Hey.
12: Excluding New York, favorite U.S. city?
13: Chicago.
12: Favorite European city?
13: Amsterdam.
12: What would your wife answer to those questions?
13: Nashville and Paris.
18: Can I get a raise?
13: No.
12: What's the last thing you do before the show?
13: I go to the green room and say hi to the guests. You want to come with me?
12: Yes.
13: All right.
12: Cool. What was your favorite subject in school?
13: English.
12: Least favorite?
13: Chemistry.
12: 3 desert island books.
13: Oh, that's always a good one. Tinker Tailor Soldier Spy, Code of the Woosters, and Catch 22.
12: Who's your best friend?
13: My best friend is my brother.
12: What's your spirit animal?
13: I don't know, an otter?
12: What's your favorite all-time TV show?
13: My favorite all-time TV show is The Wire.
12: What's your favorite movie?
13: I love the movie In Bruges.
12: If you could make a cameo in any TV show, what would it be?
13: Why not Game of Thrones?
12: Who would you play in it?
13: Jaime Lannister's new hand.
12: What do you miss most about Saturday Night Live?
13: I guess I would say I miss the people. Hey, check this out. This is where the band rehearses.
12: Oh, great. What was the hardest part of being head writer at SNL?
13: The hours.
12: Funniest SNL writer people don't know about?
13: James Anderson.
12: What's the most memorable thing Lorne Michaels ever told you?
13: He told me you can never ask for credit.
12: Cast member who made you laugh the hardest?
13: Horatio Sanz.
12: Sketch that made you laugh the hardest the first time you heard it?
13: That would be the first time I heard What Up With That.
12: What are you most excited about these days?
13: Making the show better.
12: Person you couldn't do the show without?
13: My producer, Mike Shoemaker.
7: What is this for?
13: Vogue.
7: What's Vogue?
13: It's a fashion magazine. I'm sorry, it's a comedy writer.
12: What advice would you give yourself at 13?
13: Stick with the Red Sox, they won't let you down.
12: What advice would you give yourself at 22?
13: Don't get a day job.
12: What advice would you give yourself at 34?
13: You're about to meet an incredible woman, don't let her get away.
12: Best encounter with someone who recognized you in public?
13: Anytime I'm recognized by an old person, I'm really happy.
12: What would you talk about when you reach their age?
13: How being an old person gives you the perspective to finally enjoy life.
12: What's your favorite holiday?
13: Thanksgiving.
12: Why?
13: Because I have so much to be thankful for.
12: When I did this with Anna Wintour, she said Americans lack humor. What do you think British people are lacking?
13: Fashion sense.
12: Did you just burn Anna Wintour?
13: Yeah, I did.
12: Are you regretting it?
13: A little.
12: Do you want us to edit it out?
13: That'd be great, thank you.
12: Seth, I gotta go. Thanks so much.
13: Yeah, it was fun. I appreciate it.
12: You got it. Have a good show tonight. Hey, Awkwafina.
18: Hey, have a seat.
12: Thank you so much. I'm so glad to be here.
18: Welcome to K-Town.
12: And I'm thrilled to ask you 73 questions.
18: Me too. I'm very excited. I'm actually running around to some meetings right now, but I think we're going to make it work.
12: We're going to make it work. But before we do, how should I address you? We're going to go by Nora or Awkwafina for this?
18: That depends on if we're married or not.
12: So, how did you come to land on Awkwafina anyway?
18: When I was 15 or 16, I thought that the name Awkwafina was great, hilarious. I never thought anyone would ever call me that. Cut to now, where everyone calls me that, so that's good.
12: Did any other names make the list?
18: Kimchi jjigae, you know, getting jjigae with it. I want to make jjigae jokes.
12: Yeah, that doesn't roll off the tongue.
19: Can I clear some room for you?
18: Yes, please. Thank you, Chris.
19: I got you, Mom.
12: Right. What's the name that you give on your Starbucks orders?
18: I like putting Michelle Pfeiffer, all F's in the Pfeiffer. It throws them off a little bit.
12: What's the biggest difference between Nora and Awkwafina?
18: One has acid reflux, the other one yells a lot.
12: What's the biggest similarity?
18: We both love soup. I love New England clam chowder.
12: Mmm. What's your favorite borough in New York City?
18: I gotta say Queens. Gotta say Queens.
12: What's the most underrated thing in Queens?
18: The food and the diversity of the food and the availability of the food.
12: And what would you say is the best kept secret in New York City?
18: I couldn't tell you.
12: Cheat answer. Let's get at it.
18: All right, I'm just gonna go check out if you wanna come with.
12: Let's do it. So as a born and bred New Yorker, what's your opinion of Los Angeles?
18: I like LA. It's the same weather every day. I get to drive everywhere. It's great.
12: And what's the best part of LA?
18: The best part is being near all kinds of bodies of water. We got pools, we got oceans, we got reservoirs, we got a little lake.
12: Look at that. You got your swimming pool right there. But what's the worst part about Los Angeles?
18: I say the worst thing about being LA is how big it is. I once tried to walk from Koreatown to Santa Monica. Didn't work out. It's a long day's journey into night.
12: After New York, where would you say you feel most at home?
18: Probably an abandoned school bus hurling insults at trees.
12: Okay. What's always found in your carry-on?
18: I love a good facial spritz. I love spritzing my face when it needs it.
12: Who's your dream travel partner?
18: Say Jon Snow. I think he'd be a little reluctant at first, and then he'd be really helpful along the journey.
12: If you had to write another city guidebook, what city would it be for?
18: I love Seattle. I love to explore Seattle.
12: Coffee or tea?
18: Matcha.
12: Early bird or night owl?
18: I'm a night owl that goes to bed early and wakes up early, so I guess an early bird.
12: And what's a podcast you recommend for everyone?
18: Criminal. Yeah, shout out Phoebe. It's a great, great podcast.
12: If you can make a cameo in any film, TV show, or podcast, what would it be?
18: What was that show where, like, the cousin comes from another country and he starts all kinds of trouble? Balcony?
12: Balky.
18: Balky!
12: Perfect Strangers!
18: Perfect Strangers,
12: love
18: that
12: show.
18: One.
12: I love it. Okay, so paint me a picture. What does one day in Awkwafina's life look like?
18: One day in...
12: Just a typical day.
18: I wake up. Probably wearing the same clothes that I've been wearing. And then I spend an hour or two crying or laughing. And then I put on some shoes and get out that door.
12: And how does your day usually end?
18: Usually ends with me on Sepulveda yelling at birds. Hey, they checked them all. Thank you.
12: If you're wearing a mood ring, what color would it be?
18: Probably the green brown that all mood rings are.
12: What does that mean?
18: It means that mood rings don't work. Thank you.
12: So what are you most excited about at this current moment in life right now?
18: I was going to go to Jimmy John's. I love the big Italian, so I'm excited about that. But I'm excited to be here right now with you.
12: What are you putting off at this moment?
18: Probably going to Jimmy John's, getting that big Italian.
12: If you could listen to one instrument for the rest of your life, what would it be?
18: I'd say a flugelhorn.
12: You play flugelhorn?
18: No, I don't have the lungs for it.
12: Who always makes it onto your playlists?
18: Jamiroquai. He always wiggles his way in there.
12: If you could choose someone to cover one of your songs, who would it be?
18: The B-52s. I love
12: them. Oh, that's a good one. I love the B-52s.
18: I gotta go up to my room.
12: Oh, yeah,
18: are we good on time?
12: Oh, we're totally fine. We have like another 10 minutes.
18: Okay. Okay. Awesome.
12: Okay, so what's a rumor that you think would be funny to start about yourself?
18: That Awkwafina is the best and she has no flaws.
12: What's the last emoji that you remember using?
18: I like using the ambulance or the rocket that is aggressively blasting off.
12: And would you find yourself using Twitter or Instagram more?
18: I'm more active on Instagram, but I like to get the tea and the news from Twitter. Thank you. Love you, Chris.
12: Now, I remember watching your music videos when they first came out. How did it feel getting attention for the first time?
18: It was like a panic attack, reliving it over and over again, but also like very exciting.
12: That must have been exciting. You were getting a ton of buzz. But were you anxious or hesitant starting out putting yourself up on the internet like that?
18: There are several voices in my head. One was like, oh my God, are you really gonna do this? And the other one was like, don't do it. And the third one was like, I mean, just do it. And so I listened and I did it and here we are.
12: Do you ever read the comments on YouTube?
18: I once met an old wise man under a tree. The tree had pickles and he said, never read the comments. So I listened.
12: That's pretty specific.
18: Yes.
12: So Awkwafina, you're a rapper, an actress, internet personality, comedian, an author, a host. What do you most identify with?
18: Probably DJ photographer.
12: What or who inspires most of your lyrics?
18: The stars at night, the sound of waves softly crashing onto one another, your voice.
12: Aw, thank you.
18: Mm-hmm.
12: So what comes first, the beat or the lyrics?
18: I gotta say the beat. The beat, it all starts with the beat.
12: Is it easier for you to write raps or jokes?
18: I would say jokes, knock knock jokes.
12: What was the most memorable job that you had while getting your comedy up and running?
18: That would be the vegan bodega. Taught me a lot about customer service, a lot about retail.
12: There you go.
18: Wanna come in?
12: Yeah, let's do it.
18: All right.
12: And what was your favorite job?
18: My favorite was probably working at the video store when I was 16 years old.
12: What film did you rent the most from there?
18: Beaches.
12: Beaches. Bette Midler.
18: Deep cut.
12: Sad movie. By the way, beautiful view.
18: It is. Check it out.
12: Look
18: it's gorgeous.
12: That. Los Angeles. So Awkwafina, when did you realize you could first make people laugh?
18: I developed humor as a defense mechanism when I was like 4, actually after the passing of my mom. I wanted to be an emblem of joy and not an emblem of sorrow.
12: That's touching. Was there a particular moment you realized you wanted to be a comedian?
18: When I was about 5 or 6, I had this crowd rolling, right? I remember going home at night, sitting awake as a child and wondering if like the laughs were real or if they just felt bad.
12: And you were so young.
18: Yeah.
12: But there's also so much heart in your SNL monologue.
18: Thank you.
12: What did that experience feel like? It must have been surreal.
18: It was amazing to be able to deliver a monologue that took more of a serious turn. I think it's one thing to imagine being on that stage and another to imagine tearing up. And that's what that moment meant to me, for sure. Mm.
12: Well, have you met Lucy Liu since that monologue?
18: No, I'm meeting her on Saturday. I'm really nervous. What do you wear to that? You know, she's so cool. I don't know what I'm going to do. I'm going to be shivering. I don't know.
12: That's so exciting. What does it mean being a woman in comedy?
18: What it means to be a woman in comedy, I think being a woman in comedy means kind of building up that collective camaraderie with the truths, the sometimes sad and funny truths of being a woman, but also using it to empower, using it to encourage, using it to laugh, to further improve womanhood in general.
12: Are you annoyed of being asked that question?
18: I mean, it's fine. It's fine.
12: I've heard through the grapevine you're creating your own show right now. Ooh. Are there any spoilers you can reveal?
18: Yeah, at the end, everyone dies in the spaceship.
12: What 3 words are used to describe an Awkwafina set?
18: Fun, full of joy, frolicking joyfully.
12: Fantastic. Now, I also hear you're great at impressions.
18: No, I'm not. I mean, like, where'd you hear that from? Like, I'm not, like, that good. Like,
12: I heard
18: I'm
12: it.
18: Not. It's not like I just want to do them all the time, but if, like, you asked, maybe I would, but I probably
12: did
18: wouldn't do it unprompted. It's like, really, how you feel and if you want to hear one.
12: Can you do one?
18: Oh, okay. All right, how about this one? This is a deep cut. Okay, ready?
12: Yeah.
18: Where's the string beans? Right? Wait, let me do it one more time. It's better when I do it.
12: Okay.
18: Where's the string beans? I just left them on the table. They're gone now. Name it. Name it. You know? Now it's older, so forget it.
12: I have no idea what that was, but I loved it.
18: Thank you.
12: Now, you've worked with some amazing actors.
18: I have,
12: What's your dream ensemble cast?
18: Me. All of the dragons from Game of Thrones. I'm talking all of them, all right? And Carol Burnett.
12: Okay. Love Carol, too.
18: Yeah.
12: If you staged a heist like in Ocean's 8, what would you want to steal?
18: Probably bagels, everything bagels. I feel like they always run out of everything bagels, so I just want to I want to hoard them all. I want them all in a bagel room.
12: And you play a pickpocket in that film. How method did you get with that?
18: It depends on what you consider method, because it's like, I found this somewhere.
12: Wait a sec. Are you serious? How did you...
18: You do a lot of wrist talking. So, you know, that's your number one for pickpockets. You talk a lot with your wrists. I pulled this one, a Folex. What a good brand.
12: Hey, that is not a Folex. Thank you. So you received rave reviews about your performance in The Farewell. What drew you to that?
18: You know, I never thought in my lifetime that I would receive a script that was about an Asian American woman and the relationship she has with her grandma, as well as the journey of going from America to China. It was incredible. I can't believe I got it.
12: 在电影里说中文吗?
18: 对.
12: And you're close to your grandmother in real life.
18: I am. She's my best friend.
12: Did that make it easier or harder for you to tap this role?
18: It made it easier in that I know how to relate to that relationship, and harder in that embodying the character, you have to imagine losing your grandma, which was hard.
12: Describe her in 3 words.
18: Okay, here we go. Fun. Full of life. Funny.
12: Nailed it. So, Crazy Rich Asians was the first Hollywood movie with an all-Asian cast in 25 years.
18: Mm-hmm.
12: What did that feel like to be a part of?
18: I think when we were out there filming it, we knew that we were part of something special, but to what extent, we had no idea. It wasn't until we came back and we would sit through these screenings and see these kids come out crying, because that is the power of representation. You don't realize how important it is until you realize you've been missing it your whole life. Mm. So yeah, it was really special.
12: How close is your personal style to Paik Lin's personal style?
18: Paik Lin, it's not close, because Paik Lin shops couture, Nora shops 2 for $4. Get it?
12: I see what you did there.
18: I just made that up.
12: It was good.
18: Great.
12: You're in comedy.
18: Thank you.
12: I heard that you have a nickname for Ken Jeong.
18: Papa Fina.
12: And what's an article of clothing you can't live without?
18: I'd say a full body spank, one that goes from my toes to my neck.
12: What's your favorite look that you wore on the red carpet?
18: I love pantsuits.
12: What trend would you like to see a little bit more of on the red carpet?
18: I think we need more latex, specifically around the shins.
12: Are there any trends you regret trying?
18: Ooh, I one time got short, angry bangs, and I'd run my finger through it, and it felt like a toothbrush.
12: Do you have any daily skincare rituals?
18: I use a serum, and then I'll put, you know, maybe some moisturizer right on top of that. Maybe I'll put the moisturizer first, then the serum. Who knows?
12: Whose word do you trust the most when it comes to beauty products?
18: My makeup artist. Shout out Kieran Boddy. Love you.
12: What are your thoughts on dating apps?
18: Sorry, I misheard the question. I mean, I'm a Gemini, and I love walks on the beach. I also love Joshua Tree. I can do all that, but I also like a nice night home, maybe watching Netflix, maybe catching up on the OA. I don't know. Whatever you want to do. What sign are you? What are you doing later? Are you free? Do you like Thai food? You know, there's a great Thai place called Pot Ord down in Hollywood. I love Hollywood, the Pantages. I love cats. Have you seen cats? I love show tunes.
12: I've only seen the trailer. So what question do you wish you were asked last?
18: Why are you this way?
12: And what's a question that you wish you were asked more?
18: I want to be asked, how are you doing? Like, how are you doing? Like, really make eye contact with me.
12: Absolutely, absolutely. And in that vein, do you prefer answering questions or do you prefer asking them?
18: I like doing a bit of both. I like being the interviewee and then also flipping it, becoming the interviewer.
12: Okay, Awkwafina, this is our last question. Question number 73. Can I have my watch back?
18: Oh wait. Is that a phone? Sorry, is that your phone? Sorry.
12: Can I?
18: Oh, it must be this one. It must be this phone here.
12: The phone's not ringing.
18: Hello? Yeah. Yes. Oh, how's your mom doing? Sorry, I can't hear. Are you on a mountain? Are you on a mountain? Hello? Hello?
12: You know, just,
18: hey.
12: Just keep the watch.
18: Oh, talking. Yeah.
19: Hey.
18: No, that was fun.
19: Hi.
20: I'm here to ask 73 questions.
19: I know.
20: All right, let's get into it. Can you tell us where we are?
19: The set of Gossip Girl, if you want to come in.
20: Let's do it. What's the best thing about being back on set?
19: Being around people.
20: What do you do in between takes?
19: Apologize for literally anything.
20: What's the strangest way you've seen yourself described in print?
19: Pint-sized?
20: Do you know where you fall on the chaotic neutral chart?
19: Probably like cool and beautiful.
20: What's the most surprised you've ever been?
19: When I woke up during jaw surgery.
20: What's the most important vintage piece that you ever bought?
19: Haha, this vintage Prada skirt on eBay.
20: Very nice. What's the strongest reaction you've had to a fashion show?
19: A lot of Rodarte shows have made me cry.
20: What was your philosophy on getting dressed when you were 11?
19: More is more.
20: What's your philosophy on getting dressed today?
19: Enough is like enough is more.
20: Okay, that's good. How do you start to put an outfit together?
19: Choose one thing that I'm excited about and go from there.
20: You were only 11 when you started your blog. How did you come up with the name Style Rookie?
19: I read fashion blogs with names like Style Bubble, Fashion Robot, Fashion Pirate. So I just kind of copied that construction and was like, I don't know anything, so rookie.
20: You wrote about wearing bags as hats and hangers as necklaces. What's the most absurd object you used for an outfit?
19: Coat hanger as a necklace was a lot and dangerous, but I wore like a lot of tights as belts.
20: What was the moment that you knew there was no turning back?
19: Birth.
20: What was the most beautiful piece of fan mail that you ever got?
19: I actually have it right here. It's a jacket inspired by the book The Secret History by Donna Tartt. And this woman, Stephanie, made it for me because she knew I loved the book. It's crazy, like she made all of this. And her website is godsavethemisanthropes.com.
20: That's really cool. Now, you were 15 when you started the online teen magazine, Rookie.
19: Mm-hmm.
20: What's your favorite article that was ever posted on the site?
19: How to structure your days if you're depressed.
20: And what was your favorite piece that you wrote?
19: It was really sad, but my goodbye letter, I'm probably proudest of.
20: What is the worst thing about the internet?
19: Rampant misinformation.
20: What's the best?
19: My community of flat earthers.
20: What was the most surprising thing about editing a magazine?
19: That I could do it.
20: What does the world need to know about teenage girls?
19: Leave them alone.
20: What independent publications would you recommend to former rookie readers?
19: Polyester Zine, Galdem, Another Gays Journal.
0: Now, Tavi, do you still write every day?
19: I try to.
20: What is your go-to cure for writer's block?
19: Write it as an email to a friend.
21: Oh, we need you on set in 49 questions.
19: Oh, sure, yeah.
20: So do you keep your phone next to you while you're working?
19: No, I lock it in a case safe.
20: And what question keeps you up all night?
19: Have I been building a house of cards? And I don't mean a hit Netflix show.
20: And what was the first play that you were ever in?
19: Oliver.
20: I love Oliver. And who did you play in Oliver?
19: An orphan / Fagin's boy. I was 8.
20: Ah, Buzzsaw. What was your favorite musical as a kid?
19: Wicked.
20: And what's your dream role in a play?
19: St. Joan.
20: Can you do one of the lines for me right now?
19: Life is like a box of chocolates.
20: Now, Broadway's been closed for a year. What's the best thing people can do to support the theater right now?
19: Donate to the Actors Fund.
20: What's the biggest difference between performing in a theater versus on camera?
19: Cameras steal your soul.
20: What's the craziest stage door experience you've had?
19: I did the play This Is Our Youth, which has literally 3 people in it. And I was signing playbills at the stage door, and I reached for one woman's, and she was like, no.
20: What's one movie that every teenage girl should watch?
19: Teenage by Matt Wolff. And now we're at the high school.
20: And what would the one-act play about your life thus far be called?
19: Fleabag. And it is all plagiarized.
20: What would you be if you had a different career?
19: A stage mom.
20: A lot about the show is under wraps, but are you Gossip Girl?
19: Mm-hmm.
20: What can you tell me about your character?
19: She's ambitious and looks like me.
20: So if she's not Gossip Girl, who is?
19: There's a chance any of them are Gossip Girl.
20: Would you rather have Blair or Serena's closet?
19: Blair.
20: What can you say will be different about this Gossip Girl?
19: The children have Instagram.
20: How has your life changed since the show started?
19: I can no longer sign emails, XOXO.
20: Who would you say is the real life Gossip Girl?
19: Mark Zuckerberg.
20: And what's your favorite quote?
19: Get informed, inspired, in touch, and involved.
20: Music or podcast when you're on a walk?
19: Primal Screaming.
20: What's the best thing about living in New York?
19: Theater.
20: Okay, now what New Yorker, real or fictional, would you most like to spend the day with?
19: Fran Lebowitz.
20: And what would you do?
19: Try to get her to like me.
20: What's the biggest misconception about New York?
19: That the people are mean.
20: How would you describe a true New Yorker?
19: Would not dare. They would hate that.
20: Has acting made you a better writer?
19: Yeah.
20: Has writing made you a better actor?
19: No.
20: How do you stay focused between all your creative projects?
19: Guilt.
20: And what would you say to someone struggling to get inspired?
19: Take the pressure off yourself. Go take a nap.
20: What's the last great novel you read?
19: It's right here, in fact. No One Is Talking About This by Patricia Lockwood.
20: Hmm. What's the last great memoir you read?
19: The Ugly Cry by Danielle Henderson.
20: Last great romance novel?
19: Herschel and the Hanukkah Goblins by Eric Kimmel.
20: Who's a writer whose pieces you always read?
19: Sally Wenmao.
0: Okay, Tavi, what is your pitch for Shark Tank?
19: Okay. It's an undertaking business, only for actors, called Last Looks. It's not a lot of utility, but it's a pun.
20: Now, I saw that you deleted Instagram off your phone. What app would you say that you use the most instead?
19: Venmo? Just judging people?
20: What does a healthy relationship with social media look like?
19: Throwing your phone in the ocean.
20: What's the most overused phrase on the internet?
19: I.
20: What's the nicest compliment you've ever received?
19: That my dog and I look alike. And what have we here? What a coincidence.
20: What's
19: wow.
20: going on here?
19: This is a candle of my face by the artist Janie Korn.
20: Wow, that does kind of resemble you. Coffee or tea?
19: Coffee.
20: Saturday or Sunday?
19: Sunday.
20: Favorite word?
19: Laxative.
20: Favorite Olivia Rodrigo song?
19: Deja Vu.
20: What's the best place to bring a friend visiting New York for the first time ever?
19: The Roosevelt Island Tramway has the cheapest view.
20: What's your go-to karaoke song?
19: Light My Candle from Rent, both parts.
20: So after Gossip Girl, what's next for you?
19: Let's see. Let's find out.
20: Okay. What card are we gonna get here? And...
19: There's no way around that one, huh?
20: Oh, the death card. And where are you happiest?
19: Constance Billard.
0: Tavi, we did it. That was question number 73. We're done.
20: But blow out that candle.
3: Come yep. on in.
20: Ah, you got it.
0: Thanks, Tavi.
5: Hey.
22: Hi.
5: Hey.
22: Hey.
5: I'm just gonna ask you 73 questions before you go to your big cover shoot.
22: Okay, shoot.
5: All right. What are you most excited about these days?
22: A prospective vacation.
5: What's your favorite holiday?
22: Christmas.
5: Favorite season?
22: Spring.
5: What's a recent hobby you've picked up?
22: Needlepoint.
5: Where does one go on a perfect road trip?
22: It doesn't matter where you go, it's who you're with.
5: What's the best activity when home on a rainy day?
22: Cuddling.
5: If you could switch lives with someone for a day, who would it be?
22: Oprah Winfrey.
5: If you could have coffee with someone from the past, who would it be?
22: Janis Joplin, but it probably wouldn't be coffee.
5: What was the best thing that happened this year?
22: I turned 40, and yes, that was the best thing that happened this year. I had a joint party with my fiance, who also turned 40.
5: There we go. What's your New Year's resolution for 2015?
22: I'm not gonna make any New Year's resolutions because I usually break them by the second week and then fall into a spiral of self-loathing.
5: Amy, why am I crouching here watching you stretch?
22: Why are you crouching watching me stretch? I'm just kidding. I'm doing some ballet moves for my photo shoot.
5: Very cool. What's your favorite exercise?
22: Yoga.
5: Best way to decompress?
22: Yoga.
5: What was the last book you read?
22: Peaceful Parent, Happy Kids.
5: What was a book you read because everyone else in the world was reading it?
22: 50 Shades of Grey.
5: What's your favorite country to visit?
22: Italy.
5: Last country you visited?
22: Italy.
5: Country you wish to visit?
22: Greece.
5: Where would you spend retirement?
22: Colorado.
5: What's the biggest thing you learned about being a mom?
22: To just take it slowly and learn to see the world through my child's eyes.
5: Amy, I have some friends who want to ask you some questions. Are you okay with that?
22: Sure.
5: Great. Friends!
22: Oh, hi! Hi! Oh my goodness, hi! Are you guys getting ready for a ballet class?
23: We're not here to answer questions. What's your favorite food?
22: Spicy.
23: What's your favorite ice cream?
22: Strawberry.
23: What makes you smile the most?
22: My family.
23: How can I become an actress?
22: Find a really good teacher and study really hard.
23: Kittens or puppies?
22: Puppies.
23: Unicorns or aliens?
22: Unicorns.
5: I knew it.
23: Amy, what was your first pet?
22: It was a dog, an Irish setter named Kristanya.
23: What was your worst subject in school?
22: Math.
23: What's your favorite game?
1: running charades.
3: What's your favorite thing in the world?
1: My daughter.
3: What's the coolest thing in the world?
1: Being a mom.
3: What's the cutest thing in the world?
1: You guys are the cutest thing in the world.
3: I have a serious question.
1: Sure.
3: How do you know if you're in love with a boy?
1: Oh, that's a really serious question. Well, he'll make you feel special, he'll celebrate you, and he'll bring out the best in you.
6: Amy, here are your shoes. What is your spirit animal?
1: A lioness.
6: And Annie's gonna be ready for you in a minute.
1: Okay, thanks.
8: Amy, are you the type of person to be into classical music?
1: Yes, I am.
8: That's Tchaikovsky.
1: I know.
8: Who is your favorite band of all time?
1: I pretty much like any sort of singer-songwriter group from the 70s. I'm kind of old-fashioned like that.
8: If you can go to any concert, past or present, what would it be?
1: Woodstock.
8: What's the last song you listened to on your phone?
1: Roar by Katy Perry. That's my daughter's favorite song.
8: What song would you probably be caught dancing alone to?
1: Dancing in Heaven from Girls Just Wanna Have Fun.
8: You could work the runway.
1: Oh, nice.
8: What song would it be?
1: Pour Some Sugar on Me.
8: What's the best gift you've ever received?
1: Well, my fiance made me a pillow that had my daughter's face on it, so when I traveled, I could cuddle with her.
8: What's the best gift you've ever given?
1: My daughter.
8: Biggest surprise you've ever had?
1: When I was cast in Catch Me If You Can. That was a big surprise.
8: Who is your fashion icon?
1: Grace Kelly.
8: Favorite fashion trend of all time?
1: Wide leg pants.
8: Most stylish person?
1: Anna Winter.
8: What did you wear to your prom?
1: I wore this fabulous teal crushed velvet dress. Had rhinestone straps. And my boyfriend's mom made it for you. For me. Thank you, Jerry.
8: Who was your date to your prom?
1: Christian Doolin.
8: Where do you think Princess Giselle is today?
1: Well, hopefully she is singing in parks across America and she's not disenchanted.
8: Amy, do you want to see these kids bust out some sick moves?
1: Yeah. Come on.
8: All right, kids. 5, 6, 7, 8. That is the most impressive thing I've ever seen in my entire life.
3: See you,
1: bye. Thank you. Oh my God, they're so chewy. They're just
8: Amy, what's your favorite movie of all time?
1: Gone with the Wind.
8: What was a movie that made you cry?
1: Ghost. I was like 18.
8: Movie that made you laugh the hardest?
1: Bridesmaids.
8: If you could make a documentary, what would it be about?
1: The foster care system.
8: What's your favorite TV show?
1: Girls.
8: If you could make a cameo in anything, what would it be?
1: American Horror Story. Excuse me.
24: Amy,
1: hi.
24: I'm ready to propose to my girlfriend. What advice do you have? Like, what kind of charming, engaging way should I go about asking her?
1: Just be yourself and do something personal, but not so personal that you can't share the story later. So.
24: Thank you.
8: If Lois Lane wasn't a journalist, what would she be?
1: A politician.
8: If you could have one superpower, what would it be?
1: Reading people's minds.
8: What is your kryptonite?
1: Foot rubs.
8: What makes a superman?
1: Kindness.
8: What are you most enchanted by?
1: Children singing.
6: Amy, what's your guilty pleasure?
1: Nachos.
6: Well, we have that, and Annie's now ready for you.
1: Awesome.
8: Delicious.
1: Nachos. Nachos and Annie. It's awesome.
8: What's your favorite app?
1: Bubble Witch.
8: What's your favorite website?
1: Shopbop.
8: Who do you text the most?
1: My fiance.
8: What's a moment you felt most proud?
1: After the birth of my daughter.
8: What has been your most challenging role?
1: Probably my role from American Hustle.
8: What's your biggest strength?
1: Sorry.
8: Oh, that's okay. I'll get you some water.
1: Lingering cold. Perseverance.
8: What's your biggest weakness?
1: This cough.
8: I promise. We're almost done. Hang in there. What is a skill still unmastered?
1: I really would love to learn to play the guitar better.
8: My friend would like to make one more appearance.
3: Amy, I have one last question for you.
1: Sure.
3: What advice do you have for a girl my age?
1: Don't grow up too fast.
3: Okay. Thank you.
1: You're welcome.
8: Amy, take care. Have a good cover
1: Bye,
8: shoot.
1: Thank you.
8: Bye-bye. Get some water.
1: For more 73 questions, subscribe to the Vogue channel.
25: Hello.
8: Hey, Emily.
25: Welcome. Come on in.
8: I appreciate you having me in your awesome space.
25: Oh, my pleasure.
8: I'm just going to ask you 73 nonstop questions.
25: Cool.
8: All right. What were you doing the moment I rang the doorbell?
25: Packing.
8: How's life in downtown LA treating you?
25: It's amazing.
8: What's the best Mexican food in LA?
25: Ooh, La Reina. It's a taco stand.
12: If you could spend 3 months anywhere, where would it be?
25: Maybe here.
12: How long have you lived in this really pretty loft?
25: Thank you. A year. Want a tour?
12: I would love one.
25: Cool.
12: What's the best way to store stuff in a loft?
25: Get rid of it here.
12: What did this building used to be?
25: It was a factory.
12: All right. A cool chess set here.
25: Oh, thanks.
12: Where is it from?
25: My dad made it, actually.
12: Oh, very nice. How often do you play?
25: Not that often.
12: All right. How would you describe your aesthetic?
25: Eclectic.
12: Would you describe yourself as messy or neat?
25: Very messy.
12: This interview could use a soundtrack.
25: Okay.
12: Can you play a record that has your favorite genre of music on that record player right there?
25: Sure.
12: Cool. What's the best record ever made?
25: That's tough. Maybe Joni Mitchell Blue?
12: What's one album people would be surprised to know that you own?
25: I don't know about surprise, but maybe Wise by Joanna Newsom?
12: What karaoke song would you sing where you don't need the monitor?
25: Ooh, I think any Talking Heads song.
12: If you were a hip-hop artist, what would your stage name be?
25: Rat-a-tat-tata.
12: If you could perform in any music video from the past, what would it be?
25: Prince.
12: And...
2: I'm loving it.
25: Yeah?
2: It's nice.
25: Good.
2: Can you critique my dance moves?
25: Sure. Oh my goodness. Wow, those were great.
2: Yep.
25: I think you deserve a drink.
2: Great. Yeah, I was going for awkward.
12: What's your favorite cocktail?
25: Gin martini.
12: Can you prepare a gin martini?
25: Sure.
12: Great. What's the first thing you do each morning?
25: Check my email.
12: What do you have for breakfast?
25: Black coffee and granola, yogurt, maybe toast.
12: What's your favorite dessert?
25: I really like sweets. Maybe dark chocolate or pumpkin cheesecake.
12: What's your favorite food?
25: That's tough. Sushi, Thai, Italian, goes on.
12: What's the weirdest thing that you've ever eaten?
25: Cow tongue.
12: What's the last thing you do before you go to bed?
25: Wash my face.
12: What's one skill that you wish you had?
25: Speaking multiple languages.
12: What's the greatest gift you've ever received?
25: I think a trip.
12: All right. What's the greatest gift that you've ever given?
25: This martini.
12: Wow, that's really generous of you.
25: Hey, what kind of pizza do you like?
12: What is your favorite pizza?
25: Anything with lots of meat and cheese.
12: Then I'm gonna have to go with that.
25: Okay.
12: Great. So I noticed that you have a lot of really cool art.
25: Oh, thanks so much.
12: What's your favorite piece?
25: Maybe this Katherine Bernhardt. Doesn't take itself too seriously.
12: Very nice. Who's your favorite artist of all time?
25: John Radikowski.
12: What's your favorite painting of all time?
25: Anything by John Radikowski.
12: What's your favorite museum of all time?
25: The New Museum in New York.
12: All right, what's your story behind this painting right there?
25: My friend, Aaron Garba-Mikoska, did it.
12: Oh, great. Can you draw a very fast portrait of yourself?
25: Sure.
12: For the duration of the next 5 questions.
25: Okay.
12: All right, let's give it a shot. Can you describe your ideal man in 3 words?
25: Intelligent, independent, and celebratory.
12: What's the sexiest body part on a man?
25: Shoulders.
12: What's the best first date idea?
25: Maybe a picnic and a farmer's market, swimming.
12: What's the worst pickup line you've ever heard?
25: Any pickup line, really.
12: What's the first thing you notice about someone when you meet them?
25: The way they carry themselves. Okay.
12: Let's see what you got.
25: Not sure about this. Very abstract.
12: That looks pretty great.
25: Thank you.
12: Can you make that out to my friend George from the country of Georgia?
25: Sure.
12: I'll make an amazing birthday gift for him.
25: Cool.
12: Do you have a nickname, Emily?
25: Demarada.
2: That explains the Instagram handle.
25: Here you go.
12: Oh, thank you. I love that. What's a movie that made you cry?
25: Blue is the warmest color.
12: What's a movie that made you laugh?
25: Some Like It Hot.
12: What's one thing you can't live without?
25: Good conversation with friends.
12: What's something you still have from your childhood?
25: Goofiness.
12: What are you packing for right here?
25: I'm getting ready to go to New York to shoot a movie.
12: That is very exciting.
25: Yeah, I'm excited.
12: What's one thing in your closet you've recently brought back into your wardrobe?
25: I guess sweaters.
12: What's one thing in your closet that you can never part with?
25: Any kind of jumpsuit.
12: If you could raid one woman's closet, whose would it be?
25: Maybe Alexa Chung or Chloe Sevigny.
12: What did you wear to your prom?
25: A white dress.
12: Who is your fashion icon?
25: Patti Smith.
12: Can you take a selfie with that oversized mug right there?
25: Sure.
12: Great. If you ran for president, what would your slogan be?
25: Let's redistribute wealth in this country.
12: All right.
25: Ooh, I wonder who that is.
12: If you had one superpower, what would it be?
25: Speaking all the languages in the world.
12: What's your kryptonite?
25: Pastries.
12: What's your spirit animal?
25: Baby dinosaur.
17: Emily!
25: Oh, hey.
17: Hey, my wife and I want to adopt a young little precious dog. But
25: okay.
17: The problem is, I don't know what kind to get. What would you recommend?
25: Maybe a mutt or a border collie.
20: That's very nice.
17: Border collie. Name him Chase.
25: Okay, did he just steal a slice of pizza?
20: He did the same thing.

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1: Checkmate.
2: Two moves with the Tricesian Gambit position.
1: I got lucky.
2: I'm so impressed. What's one cause you feel passionate about?
1: Social justice for women.
2: What would you say is the biggest thing on your mind?
1: Syrian refugee right now.
2: What phrase defines how you live your life?
1: Hashtag IDGAF.
2: What's the best activity to do at home on a rainy day?
1: Read.
2: I noticed behind you there's a mountain of shoes right there. Approximately how many shoes are in that mountain?
1: A lot, but not as many as most people.
2: All right, Emily, question 73.
1: Okay.
2: Will you accept my challenge to a staring contest?
1: Sure.
2: Let's do it. Oh, God.
1: That was close.
2: Failed miserably.
1: Hey, thanks so much for coming by.
2: All right, thanks a lot. Enjoy your trip to New York.
1: Enjoy the pizza.
2: All right, bye-bye.
1: Bye. 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
2: I'm here for Simone Biles.
3: There she is.
4: Hey!
2: Simone, it is so nice of you to have me come over and do this 73 random question interview with you.
4: Of course.
2: All right, so how's life treating you right now?
4: Life is good.
2: What's the craziest thing in life now that you're back?
4: Paparazzi.
2: Who's the most famous person following you on Twitter right now?
4: Zendaya.
2: Who are the most intense athletes in that Olympic Village?
4: Olympic speedwalkers.
2: Now that you've won all these gold medals, are you still practicing?
4: I'm about to go practice now. Want to come in?
2: Yes. That'd be great. What other sport are you closest to dominating?
4: Javelin.
2: If the government begged you to compete in the Winter Olympics, what would your sport be?
4: Snowboarding.
2: Who's your gymnastics icon?
4: Alicia Sacramone.
2: Okay, now this gym is incredible, and this is your gym, right?
4: Yes, my parents built it last year.
2: How many kids train here?
4: A lot.
2: To you, who is the greatest athlete in the world?
4: Ashton Eaton.
2: What routine from a fellow gymnast do you wish you could steal?
4: Shaposh half on bars.
2: In the debate about whether gymnastics is more art or acrobatic, where do you stand?
4: Acrobatic.
2: Okay, Simone, what's your walk-on song?
4: Calm Down by G-Eazy.
2: Do you and the Final Five have a pre-meet ritual?
4: Just listen to music while we're doing hair and makeup.
2: All right, so Michael Phelps has cups for that cupping thing. What's your go-to tools?
4: Normatec boots.
2: Okay. All right, so in that gym bag over there, what are three things that you carry with you at all times?
4: My phone, Core Power, and my Beats.
2: What's been your favorite fan moment so far?
4: Girls screaming and crying whenever they notice I'm there.
2: What does gold taste like?
4: I don't know, let's find out. Not too good.
2: Do you think for like 1 second I can maybe put that around my neck?
4: Nah, it's okay.
2: Out of all the phrases you can possibly say, what's your most overused one?
4: Ugh.
2: Do you have any pets?
4: 4 German Shepherds.
2: What's your zodiac sign?
4: Pisces.
2: What's your spirit animal?
4: A honey badger.
2: How many calories do you burn in an average day of practice?
4: Probably a lot.
2: What is the one essential food in your diet?
4: Salmon.
2: What's your favorite flavor of ice cream?
4: Ooh, cookies and cream.
2: If you can eat only one meal for the rest of your life, what would it be?
4: Pizza.
2: Okay, let's get serious. Who's your favorite Disney princess?
4: Ooh, Ariel.
2: How about Prince?
4: Prince Eric.
3: Hey, Simone, what movie makes you laugh the hardest?
4: Vacation.
2: What movie makes you cry the hardest?
4: Oh, it's gotta be Marley and Me.
2: What's the last show you binge-watched?
4: 90210 on Netflix.
2: Who's one actress you're dying to meet?
4: Jennifer Lawrence, because we both fell down the stairs.
2: All right, now let's talk about a special guy named Zac Efron. You too. What's your dream first date?
4: I think breakfast on the beach.
2: If Brad and Angelina are Brangelina, yours and Zach's name would be...
4: Simone.
2: Perfect. What's something you can say in Portuguese?
4: Beijos.
2: Have you started practicing your Japanese?
4: Not yet.
2: What's your favorite place you've ever been?
4: Belize.
2: What's one place you're dying to go?
4: Bora Bora.
2: What are your three travel essentials?
4: Sunglasses, swimsuits, and a camera.
2: What is one thing from home you always bring with you on the road?
4: My phone.
2: Simone, can I ask you the next 5 questions while you're jumping up and down on that trampoline behind you?
4: Of course.
2: Okay. Who's your best friend in the world?
4: Caitlin Kramer.
2: What's one household chore you hate to do?
4: Washing the dishes.
2: Do you have any collections?
4: I have a turtle collection for good luck.
2: What do you plan on studying in college?
4: Sports business.
2: What do you want to be when you grow up?
4: Taller.
2: How do you build a routine?

0: practice, practice, and more practice.
1: Do you keep your routines a secret before a meet?
0: Yes.
1: If you were not a gymnast, what would you be doing with your life?
0: I would be in college, maybe a college cheerleader.
1: How can I get my abdominals to look like yours?
0: You can't.
1: Okay. If you look over here, there's a guy who wants to ask you a burning question.
2: Simone, I'm a brand new dad. What advice do you have for me as a father so my kid can grow into a superstar like you?
0: Remind them to always have fun.
1: What is the most important muscle in gymnastics?
0: I would say it's abs.
1: What's the worst injury you've ever had?
0: 1 year, I had a partially torn calf muscle.
1: For you, which is the hardest event and why?
0: Bars, because I started gymnastics a little bit later, so it took me a while to catch up.
1: What's the hardest move to do in gymnastics?
0: Maybe the biles on floor.
1: Can you show me an illegal gymnastics move?
0: I don't think so, because it's illegal, so I've never tried one.
1: Do you have any secret talents?
0: I do not.
1: No way.
3: Simone!
0: Yes?
3: Is there anything you're afraid of?
0: Ugh, spiders, gosh.
1: Have you ever tried rhythmic gymnastics?
0: I have not.
1: Prove it.
0: Okay.
1: It's the most adorable thing I've ever seen. Can you now do that same routine with this fake pirate sword?
0: No.
1: All right, I'm happy I got the ribbon.
4: Hey, Simone, let's go.
1: You can only do one karaoke song for life. What is it?
0: I don't have one because I don't do karaoke because I can't sing.
1: If you and your teammates formed a girl group, what would the name be?
0: Confidence.
1: If you can guest star in any television show, which would it be?
0: Pretty Little Liars, because I want to be A.
1: What song always makes you want to dance?
0: Anything by Beyonce.
1: Can you show me your go-to dance move?
0: No.
1: Which event do you enjoy the most?
0: I enjoy floor because you get to show off your personality a bit.
1: What is your favorite thing about competing?
0: Competing.
1: Where's your favorite place to compete?
0: Anywhere in the United States because it's a home crowd.
1: If you could redo one meet in your life, which would it be?
0: 2013 U.S. Secret Classic.
1: How do you stay so calm and focused under pressure?
0: I remember all the routines I've done.
1: Okay. Last and most important question, question number 73. Do you think I can stick around and watch your routine here?
0: No, because it's a secret.
1: All right, all right. I respect your privacy.
5: Hey.
1: Hey, Neil.
5: Old school. The Empire Strikes Back. Nice flick.
1: Well, I appreciate the invitation to swing by your house and ask you 73 questions.
5: I'm excited by it. Should we start?
1: Yeah.
5: Check this out.
1: Yeah.
5: It's spontacular.
1: Now we don't have to do that in post. All right, so what was the vision for the home I'm about to see?
5: I wanted to be like some adventurer's club with a genius bar inside.
1: How long you been living here for?
5: About 3 years. Popcorn?
1: Sure. What's the best thing about living in New York City?
5: The immediacy, the culture, the people.
1: What's the craziest thing you've ever seen on a New York City subway?
5: A guy with a needle in his arm.
1: Oh, thanks. Got cool posters there.
5: Thanks. Clue. It's not just a game anymore.
1: So, Neil, what are you excited about most work-wise these days?
5: Ooh, series of unfortunate events, no question. I can't wait. January 13th.
1: If you had to choose another career besides acting, what do you think you'd be doing?
5: Imagineer.
1: Who's one person you're dying to work with?
5: J.J. Abrams.
1: If you could take an acting class with anybody, who would it be?
5: Sir Anthony Hopkins.
1: So this is by far the best workspace.
5: Thanks.
1: I've ever seen.
5: It's also kind of my display area.
1: Incredible.
5: Random stuff.
1: What's the coolest thing here?
5: Coolest? This is my Tony Award. It spins.
1: What's the second coolest thing here?
5: Do I have to rate them? This is my NPH brand from the Harold and Kumar movies, and it still works. No, it doesn't.
6: Yes, it does.
1: What item would you die to get your hands on if it went up for auction?
5: Haunted Mansion Doom Buggy.
1: When I did this with Emma Stone, she did a magic trick. What's a magic trick that you can show me?
5: I hate magic.
1: Fair enough. All right, what do we have over here? Oh, this booth looks familiar.
5: Right? This is the actual booth from How I Met Your Mother. I stole it when we wrapped.
1: What was your favorite episode of How I Met Your Mother?
5: Girls versus Suits.
1: What's one recurring gag on the show that no one may have noticed?
5: Barney's bad with chopsticks.
1: I did not know that. What's the best pickup line Barney's ever used?
5: Have you met my dong?
1: Which of the characters in your career have you identified with most?
5: Hedwig.
1: Knew it.
5: Not really.
1: Okay, it's 2016.
5: Yes.
1: Where do you think Doogie Howser is in life right now?
5: Rehab.
1: Would you be willing to join me as we hum the theme song together?
5: Sure.
1: Okay.
6: Neil, you've got a phone call.
5: Oh, thanks, nameless assistant.
1: What's your worst habit?
5: Getting easily distracted. What was your question?
1: What is the stupidest thing that you've ever done?
5: Oh, once I lit a candle, fell asleep, and almost burned down half of our old apartment. Don't recommend it.
1: What's the biggest surprise that you've ever had?
5: David threw me a 40th birthday adventure that was off the charts.
1: How is your inner monologue different than how you speak in real life?
5: In real life, I say one thing. In my inner monologue, I'm thinking about four or five other options.
1: What do you find funny that no one else does?
5: People slipping and falling on ice.
1: Besides Neil Patrick Harris, what other three first names would you choose for an alternative full name?
5: Joseph Gordon Levitt.
6: 5-year-old, line one.
5: Cool. Hello.
7: Hey, Neil, I love ice cream. What's your favorite ice cream?
5: Easy. Haagen-Dazs chocolate peanut butter. Plug.
1: So, what are you benching these days?
5: 2 stone.
1: What's your workout anthem?
5: Work Bitch by Brit.
1: What is this guy really like in person?
5: Honestly, super talented, super generous, and super filthy.
1: Who's the most random person you've entertained in this house?
5: Ooh, recently, Bianca Del Rio.
1: What's your spirit animal?
5: My spirit animal is a dolphin. Oh, fun fact, this is painted by an artist named Gideon Rubin, and part of the reason why we named our son Gideon. Oh.
1: What about your daughter, Harper?
5: Harper. I don't know, Harper's an anagram for perfect.
1: No, it's not. How have you changed since becoming a dad?
5: I'd like to think I'm more responsible.
1: What's the hardest part about being a dad?
5: Sleep deprivation.
1: I can imagine. By the way, you have a great living room. It's quite cozy.
5: Thanks.
1: What's the most raging party you've ever had here?
5: Oh, we had an amazing Oscar party 2 years ago.
1: Now, correct me if I'm wrong, but is that a Banksy?
5: Good eye, art man. It is a Banksy. We got it at Dismaland a couple years back.
1: I'm so jealous.
5: I'm gonna make a drink, is that all right?
1: Yeah. What dream vacation are you currently planning?
5: Going to Hawaii for some nice R&R.
1: What is one thing people would be surprised to know about you?
5: I've never taken a dance class.
1: Well, you got some moves. What's your biggest...
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2: Dad, I got the job.